Stateside, loving R&B with KG Smooth. Tomorrow night in the second hour, it is the Monday mini concert. Finishing, wrapping up our producer series in honor of Black Music Month, our Monday mini concert will feature songs written and produced by none other than Missy Misdemeanor Elliott. So don't miss songs produced and written by Missy for tomorrow's Monday mini concert in the second hour of Love and R&B.

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0: 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Roberta Flack, her estate, released the Montreal Years live. And this is her doing Killing Me Softly live in Montreal back in 2005.
1: Okay.

0: That's nice. Background vocals is killing it. That is Killing Me Softly with his song live from Montreal in 2005 from the Roberta Flack album, The Montreal Years Live. That's a KG Discovery. Coming back, continuing with Before You Get Married, finish these sentences first. This is Love and R&B.
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0: You're inside Love and R&B with KG Smooth, continuing with the post from Jolene Carmella. Before you get married, finish these sentences first. I feel most love when blank. I feel most disrespected when blank. I have unrealistic expectations about blank. The thing I need to work on before asking someone else to marry me is blank. That's a good one. My future spouse deserves someone who blank. The biggest lesson singleness taught me is blank. If I got married tomorrow, the habit that I would cause the most problems is blank. That's a good one. I need to forgive blank. I need to let go of blank. Marriage will not fix blank. I need God to help me with blank. I love these. Shout out to Jolene Carmella on X with, before you get married, finish these sentences first. Back with more music. 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

0: 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Next hour, it's wine time after the fact at 844-2588-R&B. I'm going to be going through your voicemail messages from various wine times from last week or the week before. And see, and just, you know, the random voicemail messages that you all send me. See what y'all talking about. Wine time after the fact. Coming up next hour on Love and R&B.
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Welcome inside Love and R&B with KG Smooth. It's wine time. Wine time after the fact. Playing your voicemail messages that you left me at 844-258-8RNB. We talked about the 90-day rule where the woman said that she wasn't going to give up sex for 90 days. And so the guy that she's dating said, well, I ain't going to spend no money on you for 90 days. I got your responses for that. And the Father's Day baby daddy card. So we'll get into it. Welcome inside Love and R&B.

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0: in the 90-day rule. My thing is this, if they have already been intimate before, then for her to cut him off, that's why he's being petty credit. But he's also showing her his true colors, you know, how petty he can be. If he's absolutely serious, then he would, you know, respect what she said. She wanted to wait 90 days, but he acting like, no, he's wrong. And I think he's wrong. But I think she's wrong if she's been giving it to him and now all of a sudden she's not giving it to him. So if this is kind of a relationship they've never been intimate before, then, you know, the whole thing falls differently. But she's going to cut him off for 90 days. They've already been intimate and she shouldn't have done that. It's like dangling a carrot in front of the rabbit. We won't let the rabbit have it. That's crazy.
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0: 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It's Wine Time After the Fact. 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
1: Yeah, it's Sam from Ohio. I was calling regarding the not paying or lady not giving up for 90 days. That's her prerogative. Everyone's sex drive is different. So if it's not working out, or she explains that on the first date, then, you know, you have the option to not ask her out again or hang out with her again or put her in the friend zone. Some people go on dates particularly to get laid while others don't. Yeah, it all depends. But if someone expects you to, if you are expecting something and or they're expecting you to hold out for 90 days for them, then and you don't want to, then they aren't for you, period. And then another thing is, you know, she should pay her own bill as well. She's not giving anything, and y'all not, the whole purpose of dating is to get to know each other, and then if she's expecting you to pay the bill, and y'all are supposed to get to know each other, and you guys are not going across that intimacy part, then it's kind of odd for you to still pay her bill. That's just common sense right there, so.
0: Thank you so much for leaving that voicemail message. I got more of your messages coming up. It's Wine Time After the Fact on Love and R&B.
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1: Yeah, this is Money Man. I think that was totally disrespect when that person said her husband a Father's Day card and said that thank you for being her baby daddy. 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I think that's kind of disrespectful. She should have said, thank you, husband, for being a daddy and a supporter on Father's Day.
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0: a great weekend, and make sure y'all join us Monday. Janelle Thorne is going to be back with Money Monday, and Jeff Johnson has three things you need to know.
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Welcome inside Love and R&B with KG Smooth, the One Voyage 2026 cruise. 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

It's 11 R&B with KG Smooth. Let's dig into KG's crates on this day in 2024. Just 2 years ago, Lucky Day released his album Algorithm. So let's go through the singles off of this one. The first one being That's You. You, the first single from Lucky Day's Algorithm album. The next single that he released was,

0: is Soft from Lucky Day's album Algorithm, released on June 28th, 2024. Just in case you missed it or it didn't hit back then, maybe give it another go. Coming back, sharing your love story. 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

0: You're inside Love and R&B with KG Smooth. Time for tonight's love story. And tonight's love story is a love message from Marcus to his wife, Anita. And he says, I think I hit the jackpot when I managed to win you over, and even more when you said yes to being my wife. I have your love and affection with the certainty that I will never be disappointed, and I plan on never disappointing you. I love you to the moon and back, and I will honor you and be faithful forever. With all my love, your husband, Marcus. Thank you, Marcus, for that love message. Coming back with something for y'all. 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

0: This is Lovin' R&B with KG Smooth. Tomorrow night is the Monday mini concert in the second hour of Lovin' R&B as we wrap up Black Music Month. This month, we are going to feature Missy Elliott as a part of our producer series. So songs produced and written by Missy Elliott, she will be the focal point for tomorrow night's Monday mini concert in the second hour of Lovin' R&B. So you don't want to miss that. Missy Misdemeanor Elliott, what a songwriter. What a producer. Excited about that tomorrow. Stay with me next hour. We'll step inside the Zendin for the Eye of the Storm Midnight Meditation. This is Love and R&B.
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Welcome inside Love and R&B with KG Smooth. I want you to book your cabin for one voyage 2026 cruise, because the Love and R&B Lounge is going to be a lituation. I'll have Eric Benet, Dave Hollister, Jaheim, Q Parker, Tone Stiff, Jay Brown will all be performing in the lounge, and we're going to have some other surprises. So call 214-495-1963 to book that cabin on the Virgin Voyages Resilient Lady, and I will see you in the Love and R&B Lounge with the Love and R&B.

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0: 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They're always eager to go to Regeneration.
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0: 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Be afraid of losing yourself by trying to please everyone." Wise words from Miss Jackson. Coming back, we'll step inside the Zen Den for the Eye of the Storm Midnight Meditation on Love and R&B.
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0: You're inside Love and R&B with KG Smooth. Let's step inside the Zen Den for the Eye of the Storm Midnight Meditation. Tonight, I'm going to do some positive affirmations for overcoming challenges. So repeat these affirmations. All of my problems have solutions. Obstacles are the foundation of my success. I rise in the face of adversity. No matter what happens, I remain aligned with faith, trust, and love. The universe always has my back. I can do hard things. You stay with me. The vibes continue inside Love and R&B.
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0: This is Love and R&B with KG Smooth, wrapping it up with you on this Sunday night. Tomorrow night, as we wrap up our producer series for the Monday mini concert in the second hour of Love and R&B, we're going to feature the one and only Missy Misdemeanor Elliott. Yeah, I'll have four songs produced and written by Missy Elliott as we highlight this great singer, songwriter, producer, rapper, just all-around dope individual, Missy Elliott. Make sure that you're following the show on social media. We are at Love and R&B Show on Instagram and Facebook, and you can follow me while you're at it. I am at KG Smooth, and I will see you back here tomorrow night for all of the fun, all of the vibes, all of the love, and all of the R&B. Have a good night.
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Just say, Alexa, play R&B Cincy 100.3. And boom, we right there with you.

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2: Regulators. 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
2: This 2023 cruiser has over 25 Grammys and sold over 100 million records. Stevie Wonder is one of music's greatest icons. A child prodigy at Motown, he grew into a groundbreaking artist with albums like Songs in the Key of Life. Hits like Superstition and Isn't She Lovely helped shape soul and pop music. His innovation, musicality, and social impact created a lasting legacy that continues to inspire generations worldwide.
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1: Coming right back at you, babe. Part two. Remix. If I ever fall in love again.

0: Cincinnati, what's up? Don Juan for show, the people's champ. 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I got the for show at work check-in. At 12 o'clock, you know what time it is. It's DJ Six Sense inside a lunchtime mix. At 1 o'clock, you don't want to miss what the for show.
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0: Senior pastor of the TAB Church in Baltimore, Maryland, Bishop Jason Nelson. Good morning, Bishop.
1: Good morning, Ricky Smiley and the Ricky Smiley Morning Show family. I'm Bishop Jason Nelson. I'm the pastor of the TAB in Baltimore, Maryland, and this is your morning prayer. Dear Lord, we thank you. You are good, and your mercy endures forever. You have proven yourself to be for us. You have proven to be with us, and Father, we thank you. Now, Father, we come before you today asking that you would let your grace and your mercy resonate around each and every one of us. Father, I thank you for everyone that's under the sound of my voice this morning. We give you praise, glory, and honor that you've kept us, that you woke us this morning, that you started us on our way, that you've allowed us to have our right minds. Now, Father, I pray today that you would cover everyone that's under the sound of my voice, that you would allow them to literally walk with your peace. You told us that if we would keep our minds on you, that you would give us perfect peace and that that peace would pass all understanding. So, Father, I thank you for peace in a world that is full of chaos. We don't know what's going on in the political system. We see what's happening in the societal system. But, Father, we know that you have the ability to give us peace. So, Father, I speak your peace over your people today. Peace in their homes, peace on their jobs, peace in their families, peace in their marriages, peace in their finances. Father, I thank you now that you have covered each and every one of us. Father, we thank you. According to your word, you say that when we make our prayers, that we should make our prayers with thanksgiving. So we say thank you for all that you have done, all that you are doing, and all that you are going to do. Thank you, Father, that today is the beginning of a great day and that your hand is on us. We give you praise, glory, and honor. In the name of the Lord Jesus Christ, we pray. Amen and amen. And listen, if you're in the DMV area, in the Baltimore area, make sure you stop by our church at the TAB. Love you, Ricky. Y'all have a great day.
0: That was Jason Nelson, the senior pastor of the TAB Church in Baltimore, Maryland. It's time for the praise break on the Ricky Smiley Morning Show.

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3: Good morning. It's Monday, January 29th. I'm Alfredis. Here's what's going on in the news. Rescue efforts are still underway in Venezuela after last week's massive earthquakes. More than 1,400 people have been confirmed dead, and some estimates put the number of missing people at close to 70,000. Search and rescue teams from the U.S. and around the world continue to help look for survivors, and the U.S. is sending a $150 million aid package with more financial assistance likely to follow. Back at home, a Michigan teenager is at the center of growing outrage after being stopped and handcuffed twice in just 10 days. 16-year-old Jeremiah Spearman of Battle Creek says he was simply walking home during both encounters. In body camera video from the first stop, officers are seen tackling and handcuffing the teen after ordering him over. His family says the repeated encounters show racial profiling and have left Jeremiah traumatized. Police defend the stops, saying officers acted appropriately, and in the second incident, they believed the teen may have been armed. The case is now reigniting debate over how black teens are treated during routine encounters with law enforcement. In other news, that long-awaited bipartisan housing bill could finally be heading to President Trump's desk today. The bill is designed to cut red tape and make it easier to build more homes across the country. But Trump says he will not sign it until Congress passes the Save America Act, which would require voters to show ID at the polls. For info on these stories and more, go to RickySmileyMorningShow.com. Now, from what's happening in the headlines to something you can actually look forward to. Southern Soul takes center stage on One Voyage 2026 with King George, 803 Fresh, and Fat Daddy. 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
11: What's this? We have an unexpected guest on

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2: It's hard to believe that 2026 is halfway over. It's startling that 6 months have passed already. When you were 10, it seemed like your teen years would never come. By the time you're a teenager, you just can't wait for 21. However, do you remember when 30 years old seemed to come right after 23? And then 40 and 30 years felt like they were only a couple years apart. Wow. And at 40, statistics say that your life is half over if you are blessed. At 50, some of us start having pains in parts of our bodies that we didn't even know we had. Then here comes 60, and everybody is saying yes, ma'am, or no, sir, to you. By your 70s, you become acutely aware that life is way too short, that time moves way too fast, and there definitely are no replays and no rewinds. So relish every second of every minute of every hour you are blessed to have, because time.
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4: Let's take a ride through the city without leaving the studio. Here's your Cincinnati traffic.
5: Good morning. Watch for disabled vehicle blocking northbound 75, the off-ramp to eastbound the Ronald Reagan Highway. Seeing light traffic as you make your way southbound 71 from Western Road to 275, about a six-minute drive there. 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
3: Catch me at the hot spot. It's the B-R-A-T. Girl, Brad Tat Tat, and this is the hot spot where we bring you music, movies, and more. So let's get on off into it. Well, y'all, nearly four decades into her career, Mary J. Blige is taking a hard look at her early years. In a recent appearance on House Guest with Scott Evans, she said that her behavior in the 90s was horrible, and she admitted that she used to be a monster. She also referenced a time when she would lash out at reporters, sometimes even cursing out journalists for asking repetitive questions. And here's what she had to say.
4: Man, I used to be a monster. Like, what? 1994, Mary was horrible.
5: Sure. Listen, go Google. Go Google it.
6: Google it.
5: You'll see it. It was terrible, man. Terrible. Like, I didn't want to do no interviews. I would curse out the people that's asking, why are you asking the same question? You should be happy that people want to talk to you. This you know? Is a blessing and an opportunity
6: yeah.
5: for people to want to hear what you have to say. When early on, it was like, shut up. You see it on the interviews, right? That's rude and ungrateful. I used to treat people so bad that on the No More Drama album, I said, before I release this album, I need for someone to line up every person that I ever was disrespectful to. And I apologize to every last one of those people. People were so grateful for that apology, but I knew in my spirit that I had to do it because I was awful.
7: Damn. Wow, I remember Ooh. Being afraid to interview her yeah. when I knew she was coming to radio station. I'm like, oh boy.
3: Yeah. I think we all had our share of being like awful. Because at one point, you didn't want to have to do all of that stuff and all of that work. And it was just irritating when people would ask you the same questions. Like, we all have had our off, especially with, like, limo drivers and stuff, taking you to the wrong place. And don't let a limo driver get lost and you got somewhere you need to be. Oh, my goodness. My sister used to get on me so bad for fussing at the limo drivers and stuff. And, yeah, to interview people, you'd be like, dang, you just asked me that question. So,
7: yeah, but how beautiful of her to understand and to realize that this is why you're here.
3: Like, that is growth, though. That is growth and wisdom, and once you get older, and that's maturity
0: because
3: right
0: Brett,
3: there.
0: You do grow out of it when you become big celebrities like me and you. It's
3: excuse me, what?
0: I'm saying celebrities on our level like myself.
8: I feel you, Kay.
0: Yeah, you know what I'm saying, Rock? And the limo drivers and the interviews and the repetitive questions and just the pictures. And
3: You rode like, the limos Brett, back when they was like the long limos?
0: Like, no, I'm saying like, Brett, it's hard for people to relate on our level. But
7: our level?
0: Yeah, like, you know, like me, you, Jay-Z, like us.
7: How many albums did you sell?
0: In the celebrity world.
3: I'm moving on, y'all. All eyes have been on Michael Jackson since his biopic, and Al B. Sure recently shared an interesting fact that many people never knew. On a red carpet, Al B. Sure, he said that his verse on the song Secret Garden was originally going to be Michael Jackson's verse. Check out what he said.
9: I remember recording the song Secret Garden. For a very long time, people thought the first verse was Michael Jackson, and that's only because I micro'd out. It was really an appreciation because he was actually supposed to be a part of the song. But as schedules and record releases and so on and so forth came about, you know, we're very happy with the result. But it could have been Luther Vandross, Al B. Sure, El DeBarge, James Ingram, Barry White. It was a number of artists that were considered for the song. And I just think it's a complete blessing that I was. So I wanted to bridge the gap by almost doing a tribute to Michael.
7: Wow.
3: That's what's up. That's cool. Let's hear a little bit of Al B. Sure's verse to see if we can hear his tribute to Michael.

0: More.
1: Oh my God!
2: Yes.
3: A youngster playing that song.
2: We put the vibrato on that thing.
1: That's why we loved him, man. Everybody loved
2: him. Yes. Okay. That song was a jam, too. Still is a jam, yes. Secret Garden. Come on now. Yeah. We're going to wrap up the hotspot on that Secret Garden note. But for more information on these stories and more, you can go to RickySmileyMorningShow.com. And you can catch me on all my social media. So Brett. And that's right here on the Ricky Smiley Morning Show.
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6: And you know this, man.
7: All right, John Rick, on the morning show. It's time to expand your vocabulary with the Word of the Week. Gary's going to provide us with a new definition and explain how to use a word in a sentence. And so, Gary, you know, what word will you be expanding our vocabulary with this week?
8: Yes, Rick, it's a beautiful word. I mean, I kind of almost studied it, but I mean, looking at it, I know I could just deliver it right out the bat. But anyway, our word for the week this week, Ricky, is impenetrable. Impenetrable.
0: Whoa. Whoa. Whoa. And you went in with such confidence.
8: Yeah.
0: To be so wrong.
7: Come on, Gary.
8: Impenetrable. Impenetrable.
0: Now, your emphasis is on the wrong syllables in every way. Like there's wrong and then there's completely
8: okay. Look,
0: 100%.
7: This used to be my favorite part in middle school when they find that person in there that can't read that good. I don't know why it would tickle me so bad.
8: It's an adjective. Me. Yeah,
0: that's not how you say that word, sir.
8: Impenetrable.
0: No, there's no penne. There's no penne.
8: P-E-N-E is penne.
0: Penne is a pasta.
8: That's what I know.
9: And there's two N's.
0: It's pasta.
8: Ricky.
7: Yeah, it's two N's in penne.
0: Yeah.
7: Oh, M pen. They got it. They have broke down the syllables.
8: M pen at trouble.
0: Well, you can say A or you can say ah. If you say ah, M pen at tra.
9: Don't say it. Don't do it.
7: You should have. Gary, what? Can I ask you a question? I never asked you this.
8: What?
7: Did y'all wear helmets in your class?
8: No, we did not, honey. I knew how to read back then. Y'all just giving these words, honey.
0: This word is actually not that difficult.
8: Impenetrable. Impenetrable.
0: No, your emphasis is on the wrong syllable.
7: They were so dumb, they had face masks. And a chin strap.
0: Impenetrable.
8: Impenetrable.
0: Yeah.
8: Impenetrable.
0: There you go. Let's stay right there.
7: That's good.
8: Impenetrable.
0: Yeah, there you go.
7: There you go. All right, and then go ahead and use the word in a sentence.
8: Okay. It's a fact that my daily wardrobe modeling posts reinforce the fact that people like myself with oddly shaped bodies and alien-like... No, let me tell you something, Ricky.
7: Oddly shaped bodies and alien-like
8: facial features are impenetrable to ridicule. How in the hell are you going to say I got damn alien-shaped face?
0: Have you...

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24: 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Literally. All right, let's take a peek at the traffic.
25: Good morning. Watch for disabled vehicle blocking northbound 75, the off-ramp to eastbound, the Ronald Reagan Highway. Seeing light traffic as you make your way southbound 71 from Western Road to 275, about a six-minute drive there. 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
3: 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It's Gary.
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5: Good morning, Ricky. Good morning, America. All right, we're back, y'all, at the BET Awards 2026. You know, and we're with this young man. I mean, this man says what he got to say, and I want him to just let everybody know how in the hell he feels. Because you know why? He's Eric Benet. Merry Christmas.
6: Happy Hanukkah.
5: My Lord.
6: Mazel tov up
7: Kwanzaa?
6: In this.
7: Kwanzaa.
6: Can we get some Kwanzaa? Can we get some?
5: Juneteenth?
6: Some happy Father's Day. Father's Day.
5: Is that a day?
6: Let's do it for the daddies.
5: Oh, yeah. Give it for the daddies.
6: Yeah. Right?
5: So, Eric, so tell us, what's been going on with you now?
6: Like, a lot.
5: I know a lot. I know you have new music coming out.
6: Yeah.
5: You're touring, honey.
6: Yeah.
5: You're going to even come on the One Voyage.
6: I'm coming on the One Voyage cruise. I'm coming on the 1% cruise. I'm coming on the unlimited shrimp cruise.
7: Yes.
5: No, but you know what you said. No,
6: what did I say? Oh yeah, yeah.
7: This ain't the
6: low rent cruise.
7: No.
6: This ain't the pigs in
7: we
6: the
7: got
6: bank
7: hammocks on the balcony
6: cruise.
7: Now.
6: Yeah, we got people walking in with the platinum Amex cards.
5: All right.
6: Cruise.
5: That won't be me, but yes, sir.
6: Yeah. That's what's up. No, I'm looking forward to that. We're gonna have some fun on that.
7: Yeah. You did an amazing performance last year, so I know you're gonna bring it back again this year.
6: Thank you. Yeah.
7: You kept talking about 65, and you was about to have this birthday and everything. Yeah. So now we're just gonna celebrate the landmark.
6: Yeah.
7: On the boat.
6: You know, when you get my age, you're looking at all these viral videos of some of our iconic performers. You don't know how long I'm gonna be in key.
5: Okay.
6: You don't know how long I'm gonna be able to be up there and you know still do that.
5: As long as you exercise, you'll be able to do it.
6: Yeah. So every performance I treat like, oh, Lord, this might be one of the last three.
7: Yeah, so,
5: but
7: last
5: we don't want to say
7: three.
5: That.
6: No, not the last three.
7: We're not going to claim that.
6: No, I ain't going to say that shit.
5: So, Eric, BET Awards, so what brings you out?
6: I'm just coming out to support the culture, the art, and to say, how come ain't no black owners on BET?
5: Uh-uh.
6: Yeah.
7: Child.
6: Come on, you know me. Ain't now black owners of BET.
5: Well, but they had one.
6: Then what the hell happened? Then why? I mean, I'm here to say, like, yo, how you gonna have BET with no black representation in the owners of the network?
7: Now we met the vice president yesterday.
5: Yeah, we met the vice president.
7: Very lovely.
5: Yeah.
6: Vice president, lovely, lovely,
5: no,
6: lovely.
5: I'm
6: talking owner.
7: Oh, that's right, president. Yes.
6: Owner.
7: Yes.
6: Owner. Owner. The owners make the calls.
5: Well, Eric, but they used to still get you a free ticket.
6: Yeah, that's how they've been doing this for the last 500 years up in this mouth. So, nah, but I would love to see some black representation in the ownership of BET. I think that's crucial. Who better than, and it's great that the vice president is black, but the president got to answer to somebody.
7: Yeah.
6: You know?
7: Yeah.
6: So, man.
5: Well, who do your president of the United States answer to?
6: Satan.
7: Okay.
6: Beelzebub.
7: All right.
0: It is too early. You're the first damn guest, and you are just all cronked up.
7: Listen, we follow him. We already know how to get down. The pearl necklace going in, you know.
0: What's next?
6: What's next for Eric Benet?
7: Yeah, what are you working on?
6: You couldn't get it out. Why the hell couldn't you get the shit out?
7: You threw him off with the marriage. What are you working on?
6: So I got a lot going on. My new single, Who's Gonna Save Us? It's the first single from a solo record I'm going to have coming out later this year. And I'm actually going into the studio to finish writing the rest of the songs. I just finished my first manuscript to a book.
7: Okay.
6: Yeah, it's a young adult fantasy.
0: A young adult
6: fantasy. Yeah, young adult fantasy for ages 12 to 14. But the overall theme of the book is to realize the power of your truth, your inner voice, and overcoming the trauma that you ain't had nothing to do with.
0: Groovy.
7: Well, we're looking forward to having you on the cruise. You gonna perform some of this new music that you're
6: talking
7: about? Hell
6: yeah.
7: Cruise?
6: Yeah, okay, man.
7: Good.
6: Do the new song, man.
0: So, Eric, when you became so political?
6: Always.
7: You've always been this? You just started getting political?
6: I've always been this way. I've just started becoming like, I'm going to say what I want to say. I've been that way since my 40s, but I probably got more active on social media, hence people are able to see it more.
7: Yeah. Because I've been following you for years, and then just it seemed like all of a sudden you was just like, man, bump this.
6: Yeah.
7: I'm going to say how I feel.
6: I think one of the real catalysts of it was just watching a 34th count felon, professional, lifelong con artist, you know, become president. And at that point, how the hell I'm going to try to make somebody comfortable by curbing what I have to say about that?
0: But the thing is, a lot of people feel like you, but they're afraid it would be blackballed.
6: Then y'all better speak the hell up.
0: Well, listen, Eric, we didn't talk enough stuff about this.
6: This is the truth.
0: Let's talk personally. Are you married?
6: I am currently married.
0: Are
6: yes,
0: married?
6: I am. Yeah.
7: You've been married for a long time. It's been a long time, right?
6: We going on like 15 years.
0: Damn.
6: Yeah. Two children.
7: Yes.
6: Got a 14-year-old, and our youngest is going to turn 12 next month. And you know, I got a 34-year-old daughter too.
7: Wait,
6: grown ass
7: India,
6: lady.
7: India, right?
6: India, yeah.
7: She's that old now?
6: Yeah.
7: My God.
6: Yeah, they're getting older.
7: We're not.
6: Yeah, they're incredible.
7: We appreciate you coming. We can't wait to see you on the One Voyage Cruise. Can't wait for the new music.
6: Yeah, we're going to have
7: book,
6: some fun.
7: Everything. Yeah.
0: How can people reach you? What's your name?
7: Y'all need to follow.
6: My number is 777-9311.
7: That's my number too.
6: Yeah. Or you can get me at 867-5309.
0: Eric, give them your damn.
6: Okay, or you can go to ericbenet.net. People ain't gonna go to the website, so Instagram is at ericbenet.
7: There you go. Well, we appreciate you coming. Looking forward to seeing you in the fall.
6: Yeah, we're gonna have
7: new
6: some
7: music,
6: fun.
7: New book, everything.
6: Yeah,
7: keep
0: we're
7: up the good
0: you
7: work.
0: On the boat.
7: Yes.
6: See me on the boat eating the prime, like the organic chicken. On this cruise, it's gonna be
0: everything in the cage.
6: But I know, free range. I made it, mama.
7: Thank you so much.
6: All right, y'all.
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10: All right, now let's see what y'all are doing in these Cincinnati streets. Who out there holding up traffic?
11: Good morning. Watch for a disabled vehicle blocking northbound 75 at Mitchell Avenue. Your right shoulder blocked. We have a stalled vehicle blocking northbound 75, the off-ramp to eastbound the Ronald Reagan Highway. Right lane is blocked. Westbound at 275 at 71, disabled vehicle in the cleanup. 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I'm Alan Schley with traffic on 100.3, Cincy's R&B station.

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1: It's the Rick Sabatino Morning Show. 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

0: I'm going to be hosting the One Voyage Cruise 2026, man. It's a party with a purpose. And we said, come on, y'all, make some noise.
1: Let's go.
0: Gary, you ready?
2: I am ready, baby.
0: That first cruise got you right, though, right?
2: And that was my first cruise.
0: You actually had a good time.
2: I sure did, and I would have never thought that, honey. And whatever
0: I told you.
2: I had a ball on that balcony. It made me a little nervous, but, honey, I got past it.
0: Jesus took us down the water.
2: He took us down the water.
0: And back safe and sound. And he's good.
2: Yes, he's good. Hallelujah. Shalala, shalala.
0: Yes, shalala, la, la, la. 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Alfredas, what are you looking forward to the most?
3: I mean, this is sad, but I want to see what Gary wears every day. I know he's picking out his outfits right now.
0: You
3: for real.
0: Tired of that. He do that. He do the most every morning. Every morning.
3: But I'm excited about seeing T.I. I'm really excited to see T.I. And to just relax. You know, I've never been on a cruise.
0: Oh, really?
3: I am so excited.
0: Come on, man. I'm glad that you're going to get to experience that. Rock Teasy, are you excited about Rick Ross?
1: Come on, the boss, man. Keith Sweat going to be in the building, dog. Well, that's
0: making last forever.
1: Come on, man. Keith going to be in the building. Then we got the old school, man. SOS Band, Commodores, Ohio.
0: Wait a minute.
1: Players.
0: Did you say the SOS Band and the Commodores?
1: Ooh, they coming, dog. They coming. Right.
0: But you know, I really want to see Confunction.
1: Yes, sir. Oh.
0: And the Ohio Players.
1: And DJ Kid. Capri.
0: Yes, sir. Capri. And everybody, DC, y'all know EU, y'all know Sugar Bear is going to be in the building, man. Karen White.
1: Oh, I love Miss White. Superwoman.
0: And all of the Southern Soul fans, King George is going to be there, 803 French, Fat Daddy.
1: Come on, dog.
0: And for all the people that saved, sanctified, Holy Ghost filled, five baptized, got Jesus on your side and you running for your life. We got Jonathan McReynolds is going to be on the cruise. We got Jacalyn Carr.
1: Come on.
0: We got Hezekiah Walker.
4: What?
0: That's going to be on the cruise, man. And listen, y'all, I will be doing my famous karaoke night. Karaoke night is going to be the bomb. I'm so excited about that, man. I'm looking forward to hosting that. Steve Brown going to be in the building.
1: The
0: so we're going to be, hold on, just give me a chance. We're going to have a whole lot. Just give me a minute. Yeah, a whole lot. Trying. My God, today.
4: Overzealous.
0: Yeah. He said it right when I said it. Man, I was just here to get to the comedian. But look, there's going to be a whole lot of comedians going to be there. Lord Jesus, I hope they book Lou Nail.
4: Oh, I love Lou Nail.
0: You know, everybody know that Lou Nail my side piece.
1: Yeah,
0: I'm trying to take my say what, Brett?
5: Me and my side piece.
1: Yeah.
0: So it's gonna be a lot of comedians on the cruise this year. Now a lot of comedians. I'm talking about comedy all throughout the boat, throughout the whole night.
4: Yes, you're fine. Damn
0: right. We don't you ever forget about stand-up comedy, because comedy is what carry everything and keep everything going and holding everything over. So shout out to all the comics that's going to be there. We're going to have them.
4: I'm getting me a tattoo.
0: Come on now.
3: A tattoo?
4: I'm getting me a tattoo. They got a tattoo parlor.
3: Shut up.
0: And we want everybody to know that Wi-Fi is included. This is huge.
1: Wi-Fi is included, y'all.
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21: Good morning. Watch for a disabled vehicle blocking northbound 75, the off-ramp to eastbound the Ronald Reagan Highway. Stalled vehicle in the cleanup northbound 75 at Mitchell Avenue should be out of the way shortly. 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I'm Alan Schley with traffic on 100.3 Cincy's R&B station.
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0: Black Tony, why you calling in sick today?
1: Okay. First off, let me tell you like this, y'all. First off, I'm up on what's going on with my job. I already know, son. Just 'cause I ain't dealt today, that don't mean I'm sick. I got a whole situation going on, and I want to shout out to all the folks in Philadelphia on the Real Sound of Philadelphia Classic 107.9. You think okay. I didn't even know that, did you? You didn't think I know that?
0: I'm just going by what you do.
1: Hey, what's up to everybody in Philadelphia? Because it's so ironical that this happened, because guess where I'm is right now?
0: Where?
1: In Philadelphia.
2: You in Philly?
3: Oh, wow.
1: Yo,
3: oh,
1: okay. And I'm not sick, so I'm not calling in sick. No, I'm not at work today because so I got flued up here. On Saturday. And I would have been back yesterday, but I ain't got no plane tickets, so I'm gonna have to take the bus back. But that's neither here nor there. I got flued up here on a real exciting situation.
0: Okay, what happened?
1: I had met this dude on this app. What I had went on, somebody had told me about to go on this app. Said dudes be trying to help young dudes out, and it's called GRINDR. I went on there, sunk my picture, and the dude sunk. It's an old dude though. He said he liked my picture, and so he said I want you to come up and visit me and hang out.
0: Like for a job or something.
1: I don't know, GRINDR. I don't even know how to pronounce that. But I went up though. He flew me up though. It's a little club last night, shawty. But guess what? Boy, wasn't no women's in the club. I'm talking about, boy, where the women's at, shawty? I'm talking about me and her hanging out. We drinking and everything. I'm like, boy, where the women's at? He's talking about, don't worry about that. Talking about, it's all good. Don't worry about that.
0: Y'all went to the toolbox. Y'all was in a strip club called the Toolbox.
1: No, it wasn't no strip club. It was just like a little bar. You know what I'm saying? We ended up drinking whatever. He's like, you know, just come on back to the crib. You know what I'm saying? So I come back to the crib. We hanging out at the crib, shawty. Yeah, and man. I said, you going to give me a hotel? He said, no, you can stay here, you know, kick it with me, shawty. And we started talking about life and everything. And he said, I'm trying to get behind you on whatever you're trying to do, shawty. And I said, I said, you trying to get behind? He said, yo, I'm trying to get behind you. I'm going to push you to, you know, be better.
3: Oh, yeah. I hope he's going to get behind you, all right.
1: So now, I'm just trying to.
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0: Good morning, Ricky. Good morning, America. We're back, honey. We're here with this lovely superstar, baby. Mm-hmm. Yes, I said superstar, lady I love, honey. I had to go wrestle up, baby, because they were trying to keep this girl away from us, but honey. Good morning, Ricky. Good morning, America. We're back, honey. We're here with this lovely superstar, baby. Mm-hmm. Yes, I said superstar, lady I love, honey. I had to go wrestle up, baby, because they were trying to keep this girl away from us, but honey, ain't no way in hell I was going to let Moni Long not come and sit at this booth. Moni, how you doing?
1: I'm doing so good, Gary. First of all, I like this fit. You trying to battle?
0: Yes, baby.
1: You trying to battle? You trying to look better than me?
0: And you know what? And I told them, I was like, I will not look better than the queen. But they said, well, you're a queen too. But I'm like, not this queen, honey. Nia, how we doing?
2: Listen, we are so happy to see you here and see your beautiful face. Looking fabulous, by the way.
1: Manisha, she's back.
2: Okay, thank you, honey. Like, keep paying her. Keep cutting the check for her. What's going on with you? We've heard a lot of great stuff in the news. You're getting healthy and back out there.
1: Yes.
2: So tell us about some of the projects that you're about to work on now that you're back.
1: So I'm still resting, still healing, very much taking my time, pacing it.
2: Please do.
1: Just surrounding myself with good friends and family, people who actually care about me. Because in the past, there have been a lot of people around who just wanted me to work.
0: See that.
1: They weren't concerned about me resting and doing what was needed for me. So I'm just so grateful that everybody around me is just like, girl, take your time. If you don't want to do that, don't do it. So this weekend, I came out to have some fun. I have a single friend that just dropped.
2: Yeah.
1: The video just dropped the other day. Very excited about that. But, you know, for the most part, I'm just trying to have some fun. I've been literally in the bed since November. Because for those of you who don't know, the recovery process for a lung transplant is insane. And I'm ready to pop back out.
0: Yeah. I reported the story the other day morning. I'm like, that was a blessing. Amazing.
2: Amazing. God.
0: Because you do know, honey, we as black people, we don't donate organs. We don't do
1: that. Trust me, I know the history. My grandmother was a nurse. All of my aunties were nurses. They worked at the hospital. And they all told me, you know, never put your ID to be a donor.
2: Yeah.
1: But having been a recipient, I encourage people to just rethink that.
0: Yes, ma'am.
1: Just because,
0: honey,
1: I think that if it wasn't for my donor, I wouldn't be here. So I really appreciate it.
0: Honey.
2: So the thing I was wondering with this and having the transplant, how is it affecting your art and your voice, or is it not?
1: Can I just be 100% with
2: Please
1: you? I'm not
2: do.
1: Thinking about that.
2: Yeah, okay.
1: Like, I know we love my music and I love doing, but I just want to breathe.
0: Okay.
1: Like,
0: you
1: know,
2: but the blessing in that is.
1: Here, that's it. And, whatever God has for me, it is for me. I'm not going to lose any opportunities. I'm not looking like I'm not looking at it as like I need to hurry up and do anything.
2: No.
1: It just is what it is. I'm alive and that's all I care about.
2: That's the blessing.
0: And you're looking
2: in
0: fabulous.
2: Itself.
0: In the words of Toni Braxton, she said, breathe again. Breathe again.
2: Amen. Amen to that. Well, we're happy to see you here looking amazing. We need it.
0: It's funny, though, thinking about back on last year around this time, you sang happy birthday to me because it was my birthday. You're not doing my
1: birthday. Is your birthday again?
0: Yeah.
1: Well, it might sound a little like Barry White if I try to sing right now. But we can do the black version. You ready?
0: Yeah.
1: One, two, three. Happy.

0: dreams come true. Yeah. Oh, they're going to come true because I'm sitting with you, Moni.
1: Period.
0: Yes, Lord.
1: I wish you more bling and all the things.
2: Yeah, oh, Moni, I love that.
0: You know, girl, and I'm going to go on, is it Swanson Street? One of those streets, girl?
1: Go to the alley.
0: I'm going to the alley, baby.
1: Listen, I'll be in the alley. I don't care how much money I got, baby. I'm still going to give me a little discount here and there.
0: Thank you.
1: Period.
2: That's
1: point blank.
2: You're going to keep your money.
1: You're not going to tell me how to spend my money.
0: And all. And then, like I said, baby, it's not, honey, what you're carrying is who's carrying it.
1: Okay, period. Make the money, don't let the money make you.
2: Period. Amen to that.
0: Well, Moni, we're not going to hold you long, honey, but we thank you so much for stopping by. Good luck to you and your endeavors,
1: honey.
0: Thank
1: you so much. I love y'all.
2: Healing,
1: love
2: you, and we wish you the best of health and wealth in life.
1: Absolutely. I'm going to try to hurry up and get in and get out so I don't have to mix with everybody air.
0: Yes, Lord.
1: You know, I got my mask in my bag, so tell all my doctors, if you're watching this, I am following the protocol.
0: She's following the protocol, honey.
2: And resting.
0: She's in the spirit with me. Thank you, Moni.
1: Of course. Of course. I love you guys.
2: Thank you.
0: Live at the BET Awards, and I'm Gary with the T.
2: I'm Nia Noel.
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11: 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Y'all behaving on these roads today? All right, let's find out.
12: Good morning. Watch for a disabled vehicle blocking northbound 75, the off-ramp to the Ronald Reagan Highway. A slow go as you make your way southbound 75 at Paddock Road. 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
3: This is a special one right here. Our next guest, listen, man, gave us the soundtrack to The Hustle, and he's making history with a Las Vegas residency. Y'all got to get to it. And now, man, he's letting the world see the man behind the music in a new documentary with Don Lemon. Man, we got a lot to talk about this morning. Y'all show some love for the one and only, the snowman himself, Jeezy, in the building.
4: Woo! Top of the top.
3: Hey, man, happy to have you, man.
4: Appreciate y'all having me this morning.
3: Yes, sir.
4: It's a vibe in here.
3: And I have to say, being, I just told you this, being from Birmingham, Alabama, man, you are a part of our culture.
4: Yeah.
3: Birmingham, love you, man, from day one.
4: Shout out to B-Ham, baby.
3: Let everybody know about your residence.
4: Yeah,
3: how's
4: man,
3: it going?
4: It's amazing. It's probably one of the most phenomenal contributions I've been able to give back to the culture.
3: Yeah.
4: Because it is a black tie event. You know, guys come in tuxedos, the ladies come in gowns. It is a full orchestra, band, and it's an experience. So
3: right.
4: it's not a concert, it's an experience. And
3: yeah.
4: It's pretty much the story of, you know, how I got here, the legend of the snowman, and that's the theme of it. And from day one, it's been phenomenal, meaning like people are really showing up. They're really looking the part and they're really enjoying themselves. And this is like, for me to be at this point in my career and still doing what I love, but on
3: right.
4: this level, and for all the people that's been rocking with me for, you know, decades,
3: yeah.
4: they we growing together. And that's what this whole thing is about, evolution. And I love it.
3: Brett, what we going to do, Brett?
4: Yeah, Brett.
5: Man, I told him we going. I already hit him like, well, we coming. I mean, we talking about a 101-person orchestra, Jeezy. That's crazy.
4: Yeah.
5: And Adam Blackstone, the whole production. Was it stressful?
4: Yeah.
5: Was it stressful trying to get all that stuff together? Because I know it took a whole lot to get everything you want to be in the pocket and perfect to make it a wonderful event. Go ahead. I'm sorry.
4: No, you good, baby. It was battle tested. So we took the orchestra around the world, 23 cities, before we ended up in Vegas because I wanted to take the orchestra to the culture.
3: Wow.
4: You know what I'm saying?
5: You.
4: Because this is about elevation to me and evolving. And the crazy thing is like I had never seen an orchestra before I performed with one.
3: Really?
4: Never.
5: Really?
4: I had never been to an orchestra. You know what I mean? So my first time experience, and the second I stepped on the stage, I was like, the culture got to see this. And I chose right then and there to take it around the world. And we took the actual orchestra to, you know, imagine, you know, Savannah, Georgia.
3: Yeah.
4: And we went there, sold it out, and they was dressed to the nines. But to answer your question,
3: 101. Ooh, that's a whole.
4: We actually got a place in the Guinness Book of World Records because of that. You know what I'm saying?
5: Nice. Congrats on that.
3: The violins, the oboes.
4: Yeah,
3: the,
4: all that. You got to come see
3: cellos.
4: It. And to make you know to answer your question, Brad, like it's not hard because I got a great team, but I'm dealing with some of the most talented brothers, you know, in the industry. You know, Adam Blackstone is a legend.
3: Yeah,
4: Derek Hodge is a legend.
5: Yes,
4: you know the Color of Noise Orchestra. I mean, they're phenomenal, and these are you know it's so much talent under one roof, and so for me, all I got to do is show up and ball. You
3: right,
4: know what I'm saying so. That's it.
5: Okay.
4: Make sure that tuxedo looking like it's supposed to look. You know what I mean?
3: What does it really feel like performing with an orchestra? That's big, man.
4: You got to think about it. We were just talking about B-Ham, right?
3: Yeah,
4: think about this. When I came to BM, I was performing on top of speakers because there wasn't no stages, right?
3: Yeah.
4: The clubs were so small.
3: Right.
4: And for decades, I just was doing that. Meaning, like, I was just showing up with my DJ. Shout out to my DJ, DJ Ace. And we would just get it in.
3: Yeah.
4: When you look behind you and see 101 musicians that's helping great. You execute your vision.
3: Yeah.
4: It's like showing up with a team.
3: Yeah.
4: When you was just doing it dolo. And
5: wow.
4: It's, you know, sometimes I look back, I can't even believe it, but I'm like, wow. You know, this is next level for me as an artist.
3: Yeah.
4: You know what I'm saying?
0: Jeezy, you talk about elevation, and I so respect you coming from where you came from to where you are now and just your growth and everything. But how does it, so you're doing your hits.
4: Yeah.
0: With an orchestra, and do you incorporate the DJ with it as well?
4: Well, the DJs go on, they go on earlier.
0: You know what I'm saying? what gave you the confidence to believe that this would actually work? Because this is phenomenal.
4: Man, for me, it was like, it had to be done for the culture. You know what I mean? The culture has no presence in Las Vegas, Nevada, which is the music capital and entertainment capital of the world. And it's like, we're supposed to be there.
3: Right.
4: So for me, it's just like, this is planting the flag. And I tell them every night, you know, this ain't, you know, a show. This is our welcome home party. We supposed to be, culture is supposed to show up in Las Vegas like
5: that. Come on now.
4: And it ain't no wedding when you see all these people walking out with these tuxedos. We coming to celebrate. You know what I'm saying?
5: Come on now.
4: Yeah.
6: Right. But what was different is you said that the hotel didn't reach out to you, which is how some of the residencies do.
3: Right.
6: You went and searched for the hotel and put your own money up behind
4: it. Yeah. Yeah.
3: Oh, wow.
4: I mean, but you know, it's for culture. So it's like, it's no different than when I was buying mixtapes and passing them out. You know, I really believe in this. This is like bigger than, you know, just the music and the show. It's like, you know, I'll invest in us.
3: Yeah.
4: You know what I'm saying? Because that's how I feel. Because when you coming out of it and some of them brothers like, yo, I brought my son. He ain't never wore a suit.
3: Right.
4: And they feeling good. You know, they looking good. You see, and the craziest thing is, for some reason, it's turned into a date night.
3: Yeah.
4: You know what I'm saying? Yes. I would never thought thug motivation.
5: Absolutely. That's a beautiful thing, though.
0: That's part of that elevation we were talking about. Yeah. You know what I'm saying? You know, even thugs like, elevate.
4: This is my wife. I'm like, oh, really? He brought me to a Jeezy show. Okay. Interesting.
5: Yeah.
3: Hey, let's switch gears real quick. What made you want to sit down with Don Lemon and share your story?
4: I feel like Don is one of the most phenomenal journalists. And
3: definitely.
4: I know that, yeah, you know, he's, and I knew that he would challenge me. I knew that he would ask me things that would have different answers. And when you've been doing what I've been doing for this long, it gets pretty redundant of what people ask you because they look at you as an artist.
3: Right.
4: And we're talking about the man.
3: Yeah.
4: You know what I'm saying? And it's like when you say the legend of the snowman, you're talking about everything that it embodies. And I just thought that, you know, we would have a phenomenal conversation. And that's exactly what happened. He probably got some things out of me, like, you know, just I probably wouldn't have said if I hadn't been asked that way.
3: Right.
4: And, you know, I'm just excited for the culture to, you know, watch it. So shout out to Don Lemon for even doing it.
5: We love Don Lemon.
4: Yeah, yeah, man. Absolutely. Shout out to the team for putting it together. And I told him, I said, yo, man, we like rebels. I've been a part of a system and then I wasn't a part of it no more. And I had to lean into my culture.
3: Right.
4: And that's where you at. And that's what we at. So we rebels right now. We gonna do this together. He said, run it.
3: Absolutely.
5: That's what's up. Love that.
3: All right, y'all. More with Jeezy coming up next, man. Man, we so happy you here, man. Thank you so much for coming at the last minute. More Jeezy coming up next. 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
5: Let's see who out here blocking lanes this morning. Traffic time, let's go.
6: Good morning. Expect delays as you make your way southbound 71, the on-ramp from 275. An accident blocks that ramp. Traffic is slow as you travel southbound 75 at Paddock Road. Traffic is sponsored by America 250. 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
22: All right, so now Jeezy, legend of the snowman against all odds. What was one of the moments that the conversation that the people are not ready for that you may have had on this?
23: Just a lot about the man and the journey. You know what I'm saying? The things that I learned and where I'm at, like, currently in my real life. And I think that you know, when we do what we do, and it's just like, you know, you just see, you know, us out, you don't know the turmoil that we've been through. So a lot of this is about my journey, definitely my healing journey, and just, you know, where I'm at on my pursuit to peace and why it's important to me and why I want to share with culture, because all of it coincides together. When you think about the residency, you think about this DocuView and everything about where I'm at right now, I'm just, you know, I'm aware, and I just want to share that with the culture.
22: And you know, one of the things I always say about some of the rappers, Brad, I know y'all be saying I attack y'all, but I think it's great that, you know, you come from rapping, and then it's like, you know, from doing this hard stuff that rappers do to becoming this nice, lack of a better word, soft, intelligent person, and doing things, you know.
23: Oh, my God.
22: That,
6: Maybe you were that from the beginning. Maybe you were always that. You're just
23: I can't say that. You know what I'm saying? I was definitely rough around the edges. But, you know, what it was when I really figured out it just wasn't about money and, you know, just about, you know, stardom. And there was more to life. That just changed my whole mindset.
24: Right.
23: And it just really showed me what was important. You know what I'm saying? Like, I'm going to get money in my sleep, but I couldn't find peace. You know what I'm saying? I can get money in my sleep, and I could do a million shows, but I didn't have clarity, and now I have it. You know what I mean? And for me, like, that's very important. So it's like, when you say that, you know, most of the real gangsters I know are very poised. They're not aggressive.
22: Yeah,
23: you know what I'm saying? Because they can control their emotions.
24: Right.
23: But to me, that's important, because, you know, I'm in a position where, you know, my emotions can cost me a lot, and that's what I'm kind of kicking to the younger generation. Like,
24: boy,
23: you know,
24: ain't that something? You get to that age where you're like, nah, I better not do that.
23: Right. You know, and I want them to get that sooner than later, because, you know, a lot of us, you know, we get tricked out of our position because we don't get this information.
25: Self-control.
23: Right. And also conflict resolution.
24: Absolutely.
23: You know what I'm saying? So for me, it's just like, I'm just giving the game back. I'm not telling nobody what to do, but I'm just like, right. You know how it is, and you got a big homie.
24: Absolutely.
23: Just like we just talked about radio, when you was talking about like Steve Harvey, he had to give you some game.
24: Yeah.
23: You know what I'm saying? And I just want to give the game back. And I told y'all in the beginning, I was motivating the thugs, and I was corporate thugging. So now I'm corporate thugging.
24: Yeah.
20: Well, Jeezy, it's Men's Mental Health Awareness Month, and you just said that healing and peace is like oxygen. So tell us how you found healing and peace in your life.
23: Oh, I hit rock bottom, and I haven't found it. I want to be clear on that. I'm in the pursuit of it, and I'm aware. And every day is, you know, a part of the journey. It's not a destination. It's a journey. But I can tell you this is like, you know, I hit rock bottom. I went through some real things. I bumped my head as well. And that's why I holler at the younger generation. And for me, it was just like knowing that I had nowhere to go but up. And I had to face, you know, my most worthy opponent. And that was myself. You know what I'm saying? That was my wounds. That was my, you know, my mistakes. That was my contradictions. And once I got in the battle with that and I got a little up on them, you know, and now we're here. You know what I'm saying?
24: Yeah, I'm so excited about that, man. Always good to have you. All right, so here go the lightning round. Y'all ready?
23: Let's do it.
24: Everybody ready?
4: Yeah.
24: All right, here we go. Quick questions, quick. You know we always do this. Remember that time we did the lightning round? We asked Jesus, say, okay, when you pee, are you going to go to the toilet?
23: Or the shower.
24: The shower?
4: Yeah.
23: I remember that.
24: Still, you said, no, man, I'm going to go to the toilet. I'm like, hey, come on, man. We had a whole argument with you.
4: Instead of going to no toilet.
24: Jesus said he going to the toilet. He going to track water across the floor. Y'all remember that?
4: Yeah.
24: All right, here we go. Mixtapes or albums?
23: Mixtapes for sure.
24: All right, most underrated Jeezy song?
23: I Used to Have Nothing.
24: Oh, my God.
23: Yeah.
24: My God. Boy, I told you about this, man. Rock T and I did a show with Jeezy. We was, what was that show?
23: We was in Miami.
24: Yeah. It was outside.
23: Yeah, yeah.
24: Man, that was the first time I heard that song, man. When you guys were at the point, I turned into Black Tony. Man, when you got to that point, talking about you sleeping on your grandma's couch, I knew what you were talking about. I started crying.
20: Yeah.
24: Brett.
20: I understand.
24: Said, sleeping on my grandma's couch. I did that hard, that thug cry.
4: Oh, my.
24: Ladies and gentlemen, Jeezy in the building. Maurice on the Morning Show coming up.

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0: in, come back Saturday, July 25th, for the one and only Mary J. Blige. And that's not all. 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
16: Good morning. Expect delays as you make your way southbound 71, the on-ramp from 275. An accident blocks that ramp. Traffic is slow as you travel southbound 75 at Paddock Road. Traffic is sponsored by America 250. 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

0: One Voice 2026, man. That was Sugar Bear of EU. And listen, man, they're going to be performing this year. And we also got performances by T.I., Rick Ross, the Commodores, the SOS Band, Confunction, Keith Sweat, and so many more. Hey, we sell October the 26th through November the 1st. It's a party with a purpose. And if you know anything about go-go music, then you already know about our next guest. He is a legend, iconic singer, bassist, and frontman for go-go band out of Washington, D.C., and he's doing 6 shows on the Fantastic Voice. Y'all please welcome the one and only Sugar Bear! Yeah. Hey, Sugar Bear.
1: Let's party.
0: I have to say this. You are the first celebrity I ever met in my life as a teenager in the mall. I went and got a McDonald's receipt to get your autograph. You was performing in Birmingham, and you were so nice to me. Y'all was out at the mall. I could not freaking believe. I said, that's the man from the video doing the butt. I was like, I ran to McDonald's, Brad, and got a receipt and a pen and came back and got his autograph, and I still have it to this day. So happy to have you on, man.
2: Yes.
1: Man, thanks for having me. I appreciate it. We ready, man. I'm ready to party. I'm ready. We ready. You already know. We stay ready.
0: Shout out to Earthquake for turning me on to go-go music, man, riding up and down Peachtree in that white Volkswagen Jetta. Listen, man, you are an absolute legend. And I'm just excited to have you.
1: That means a lot. That means a lot. Thank you.
0: And for those who never been, explain what the energy is like on the cruise, Sugar Bear.
1: I'm guaranteeing you, when you come to our show, you're going to party. The cruise is itself is amazing. Beautiful people, beautiful times. Ricky Smiley, EU, I mean, you name it, T.I. You can't get a better lineup than that. And we're going on a brand new cruise this year. The
0: Virgin.
1: What is it? Virgin. Right. I've never been on Virgin. But I hear they are upscale, first class, everything.
0: Woo!
1: So I can't wait. I can't wait.
2: Well, you know what? Go-Go Music is celebrating its 50th anniversary this year. And Go-Go Music is known for its percussions and its blending of funk, R&B, hip-hop, and Afro-Latin rhythms. What's the magic behind the go-go sound in Washington, D.C.?
1: The beat, the party, and the crowd. That's what call and response. That's what it's all about. And y'all going to call and response. I'm guaranteeing you. Yay, yay. Ow. Hey, watch out.
3: Okay, so tell me this, though. So how does it feel, I mean, just knowing that the butt is still, y'all, a party starter all these years later?
1: That's a blessing from God. I would never knew it was going to last this long. And it's still being played today around the world. It's amazing. It's amazing, man. When God is for you, who can be against you? That's all I can say. It's amazing.
4: So true.
1: And
4: so
1: this song is still being played, and generations, you know, from 35 years ago, the kids back then to adults right now to grandparents, the song is just a magical moment, and it's still happening.
4: Absolutely. You hear it and you just start dancing. Well, a lot of people outside of D.C. were introduced to go-go through you, through EU.
0: Yeah.
4: Did you know
1: you
4: were helping create this cultural movement at the time?
1: No, I really didn't. I'm being 100% honest. I really didn't. You know, me being a 50-year veteran myself with go-go music, I never knew it was going to be like that. I never knew. I had no clue. Nobody could tell me. Nobody. But it's still, like I said, it's a magical moment for me because we got to broaden our horizon with our go-go music through the butt because it went national all over the world and everything. It went to number one, and it's still being played. So what more could I ask for?
3: So what's one thing that you want people to remember about the legacy of EU and go-go music?
1: Well, when you think about HBCUs, automatically ties together with the movie School Days and what this cruise is doing and what you're doing right now is helping so many underprivileged people get an opportunity to pursue their dreams.
0: Absolutely.
1: And I'm glad to be a part of that. That's real talk. That's real talk.
0: Man, we are looking forward to EU performing on the One Voyage cruise this year, man. Make sure you book your cabin now so you can party with a purpose. Make sure you go to onevoyagecruise.com. That's onevoyagecruise.com right now. Hey, Sugar Bear, man, thank you for joining us this morning.
1: Thank you,
0: we love
1: sir.
0: You. Let everybody know how they can follow you on social media and keep up with everything you got going on.
1: The Real, D.A. Real Sugar Bear on IG and Sugar Bear EU on Facebook. All the social platforms, we out there, so let's go get it. And y'all come and see Ricky Smalley do the butt.
0: There it is. Sugar Bear, y'all. Appreciate you, man. Morning is not a morning show. Coming up.
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5: Good morning. Slow traffic, 75 southbound between Gilbreth Road and Paddock Road. Could slow you down a couple of extra minutes through that area. A disabled vehicle reported 275 westbound after I-71. That is off onto the right shoulder, not causing too much of problems there. 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
1: Good morning. It's Monday, January 29th. I'm Alfredis. Here's what's going on in the news. Rescue efforts are still underway in Venezuela after last week's massive earthquakes. More than 1,400 people have been confirmed dead, and some estimates put the number of missing people at close to 70,000. Search and rescue teams from the U.S. and around the world continue to help look for survivors, and the U.S. is sending a $150 million aid package with more financial assistance likely to follow. Back at home, a Michigan teenager is at the center of growing outrage after being stopped and handcuffed twice in just 10 days. 16-year-old Jeremiah Spearman of Battle Creek says he was simply walking home during both encounters. In body camera video from the first stop, officers are seen tackling and handcuffing the teen after ordering him over. His family says the repeated encounters show racial profiling and have left Jeremiah traumatized. Police defend the stops, saying officers acted appropriately, and in the second incident, they believed the teen may have been armed. The case is now reigniting debate over how black teens are treated during routine encounters with law enforcement. In other news, that long-awaited bipartisan housing bill could finally be heading to President Trump's desk today. The bill is designed to cut red tape and make it easier to build more homes across the country. But Trump says he will not sign it until Congress passes the Save America Act, which would require voters to show ID at the polls. For info on these stories and more, go to RickSmileyMorningShow.com. 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
20: All right, Cincinnati, buckle up. Literally. All right, let's take a peek at the traffic.
21: Good morning. Just a little bit of slow traffic right now. 75 southbound between Galbraith Road and Panic Road. Maybe can slow you down an extra couple of minutes through that area. Not seeing any major accidents or major delays. 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
23: 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She said, "I thought I should really take this opportunity. 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
32: All right, now let's see what y'all are doing in East Cincinnati Street. We're out there holding up traffic.
33: Good morning. Just a little bit of slow traffic right now. 75 southbound between Galbraith Road and Panic Road. Maybe we can slow you down an extra couple of minutes through that area. Not seeing any major accidents or major delays. 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

0: Jagged Edge, where the party at? Coming up on the other side of the break, got music on the way in less than 7 minutes from Tony Braxton, You Mean the World to Me, and Bobby Brown, My Prerogative, right here, 100.3, Cincy's R&B station, home of the Ricky Smiley Morning Show, Don Juan for show, the people's champ. And right now, I want to know where you're working at, this morning. So hit me up, 749-100.3 is that number to dial inside the for show at work check-in. 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
9: When you need somebody to help you, you want somebody with that dog in them. I'm talking about that dog in them. You ever hear the expression? Like you ain't got that dog in you. If you gotta fight, you better have a dog with you. If you gotta fight, you gotta have a dog with you. Gotta have Top Dog with you. 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And he gonna fight. 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And you know what he gonna try to do.

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2: RB Cincy, where are you working at hard this morning?
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2: RB Cincy, where are you working at hard this morning?
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0: Erykah Badu, Bag Lady, and coming up on the other side of the break, our music from Bell Biv DeVoe, Poison, and Ashanti, Foolish, right here on 100.3. 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

0: There it is. That's that Jodeci Get On Up. Coming up on the other side of the break. Give me less than 7 minutes. Got music from Tony Braxton. We're Not Making Love and Mary Mary, God and Me. Right here on 100.3 Cents, the R&B station. 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
18: 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She said, "I thought I should really take this opportunity. 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

0: 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The People's Champ, DJ Six Sense. Appreciate you, sir. You did your thing as always. All six. But coming up, I want to know what made you say, what the for show? 100.36 R&B station.
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12: When you need somebody to help you, you want somebody with that dog in them. I'm talking about that dog in them. You ever hear the expression? Like you ain't got that dog in you. If you gotta fight, you better have a dog with you. If you gotta fight, you gotta have a dog with you. Gotta have Top Dog with you. He got that dog in him. And he gonna fight. He gonna fight to the end. And you know what he gonna try to do.

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0: out of the break. Got music on the way from Tony Braxton. Love Should Have Bought You Home Last Night. And The Weeknd earned it. You know what it is. 100.3 cents at R&B station. 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Down one for show. The People Champ. And look, this one made me say, what the for show? You haven't got your one voyage cabin yet. What are you waiting on? 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

0: Hey Reds fans, Barry Larkin here, proud Red and Hall of Famer. 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

Tony Braxton Lush at About You Home. Last night, you were two songs away from getting it off your chest after Faith Evans' Soon As I Get Home from Let Me Know What Made You Say What The Show. Right now, it's The Weeknd, Earned It. 100.3 Cincy's RV Station.

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And we'll take it from there.

0: 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It's time to get it off your chest with Don Juan for show. 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

0: Monica, for you I will. Coming up on the other side of the break, give me 7 minutes, and I got music from Mary J. Blige, I Can Love You. Then I'm going to slide in some Maxwell Fortunate for the homie Tiffany on the west side. Appreciate you for checking in. But look, it's going down. We need your help, all right? 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
1: Yeah, I would get out of ass whooping because all I have to do is go home and tell the story funny to my grandma. Because I got an in-school suspension for laughing at the supply teacher because her weave was crooked. My grandma said, well, what happened? I said, I had winning now. I was trying to concentrate on my work. And Miss Johnson came in there and her wig was almost upside down. Man, my grandma was laid out on the floor laughing. She wouldn't let my mama whip me. She said, don't touch it.
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4: It's hard to believe that 2026 is halfway over. It's startling that 6 months have passed already. When you were 10, it seemed like your teen years would never come. By the time you're a teenager, you just can't wait for 21. However, do you remember when 30 years old seemed to come right after 23? And then 40 and 30 years felt like they were only a couple years apart. Wow. And at 40, statistics say that your life is half over if you are blessed. At 50, some of us start having pains in parts of our bodies that we didn't even know we had. Then here comes 60, and everybody is saying yes, ma'am, or no, sir, to you. By your 70s, you become acutely aware that life is way too short, that time moves way too fast, and there definitely are no replays and no rewinds. So relish every second of every minute of every hour you are blessed to have. Because
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0: Come celebrate the 50th year anniversary with Midnight Star. All on one stage. One night only. It's a night of R&B and

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0: As Aaliyah More Than a Woman. Coming up on the other side of the break. You know I got you with some TLC, baby, baby, baby. And I'm going to slide in some Bruno Mars 24 Karat Magic on 100.3 Cincinnati R&B station. 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

TLC, baby, baby, baby. And that's going to do it for me. 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The homie D.L. Hughley is up next. Enjoy your Monday. I'll see you tomorrow. 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I got your chance to win a $25 Skyline Chili gift card. 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
2: Maybe he saw Tisha coming. 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
0: Starting November 1st, they're going to be facing cuts if the government shutdown continues. 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

0: 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It's the D.L. Hughley Show. Welcome a young lady who I've just enjoyed watching for a very long time, and now I get to see her every day when I'm home. Well, I never am home, but I would if I were home. Please put your hands together for Cheryl Underwood. How you doing, baby girl?
1: Hey, D.L. Hughley family. I'm so happy to talk to you. And before we get started on why I'm really calling, I got to say congratulations to you. Something that we talked about that I said you should do, I hear is going to happen when it's time to tell your audience what I'm speaking about for you. A blessing has come to you.
0: I don't know.
1: Oh, you know.
0: But, yeah. But it's always,
1: I'll
0: always
1: back in. I'll come back in to tell everybody that God is in the blessing business, and let's go get it, D.L. Hughley. Oh. Stop playing with these people.
0: Now, here's the weirdest thing. You're in a talk show business, right?
1: Yes. Right? Yes. Yes.
0: And one of the things I find interesting is one of the things that has been inhibited by the culture that we live in is talking. Mm-hmm. Like, you got to talk so. You got to talk, yeah. But it's hard to decide what to talk about. And like, case in point, like, I remember when I guess Stephen A. Smith was on Sherry Shepherd and he said he was a Rihanna fan. It went crazy. Don Lemon's talking to Nikki Haley and he said and it went crazy. I mean, isn't the point of having a show like that is to have opinions and dissenting opinions and to just have an interesting conversation?
1: Absolutely. And you have to know when to talk. And when not to talk, and when to listen to people and go, really? You know, just don't say nothing. Let them keep talking, and you keep getting that check. See, that's what's going on right now. And also, we let social media make decisions people we don't even know. I call them thumb thugs, and they love to get on and talk about something and make something worse than what it was. And then
0: that's
1: you can't even ask nobody for forgiveness,
0: right.
1: Or you can't explain. That's the other thing. You'll never be able to explain, and especially if you are of the culture or the color, you will never be able to explain. Everybody else can go to the apology tour and keep their bag, but us, oh Lord, no.
0: Mm-mm. It's hard to apologize when you're pulling your knife out of somebody.
1: Mm-hmm. Yes, because, and I want to tell people this too, I love what I do. I've been on the talk for 12 seasons, and I want to come to your show and one day and tell my entire story of the goodness of being on TV 5 days a week and daytime.
0: Oh yeah.
1: And we need to talk a little politics, too, because my party's tripping.
0: Man.
1: I don't know if I need to be an independent or something or be a nothing. Who voted on that? We'd be like, what?
0: Marjorie Taylor Greene is going to separate us, so it'd be great. But that's great. Maybe she needs some metamucil. Cheryl Underwood, I always love you. Come by anytime, sweetheart. Anytime. I love
1: Absolutely.
0: You, and I'm very proud of you. Bye-bye.
1: Okay.
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0: 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If you've been with your woman for a while, you might start acting like her. Jasmine Sanders, give us 10 habits men pick up a woman when they're in a relationship.
1: I never tend they listen better. Lies.
0: That's not true.
1: I know, that's not true.
2: We don't pretend to listen better.
1: Correct, and we pretend to talk to you. Number 9 of the top 10 habits men pick up from women when they're in relationships. They gossip about other couples.
0: Yeah.
1: They do. Men gossip, period.
0: Yeah.
1: Y'all act like y'all don't, but y'all gossip.
0: Who's y'all?
1: You. You know you can do some gossiping.
0: I don't gossip, I tell.
1: Man, you can do
0: I
1: some
0: don't gossip, I tell.
1: You pick up the phone. Did you? Dude, why are you gossiping? You do.
0: Jasmine.
1: Number 8 of the top 10 habits men pick up from women when they're in a relationship.
0: You're lying ass.
1: I'm not lying. You know you can you do some gossiping.
0: I tell you what I heard.
1: That's gossiping.
0: But here's the thing. I'm not in nobody's business. Gossiper. I tell you what's going on in the world. I tell you what I just saw on TV. I don't care. I don't read them articles and stuff like that.
1: So where you get the information from?
0: I watch TV and I see what's going on in the news.
1: And where do you see it?
0: On the news. No, I don't go on TMZ and all that. I mean, I'm always on TMZ.

0: me just kill y'all. Number
1: gossip.
0: Eight.
1: You must be lying ass.
0: You're a lying ass. You're a good gossiper. I appreciate it. Number eight of the top 10 habits men pick up when from women.
1: Lying ass.
0: They stock up on essentials.
1: Nope. True.
0: They do. Nope. You just not care about, you know, things like toilet paper and things like that.
1: Who stocks up on essentials?
0: Men. When they're in relationships.
1: Now, when do you stock? Your mama stock up on essentials. You don't stock up.
2: What are you talking about?
0: First of all, he came in here.
2: Toothpaste, mouthwash, toilet paper.
0: Yeah, he has a whole meal prep over there.
1: Where do you get that from?
2: I've been doing that since I was 15.
0: There you go. See, you don't even pay attention because you're busy gossiping. Number seven of the top 10.
1: You just go to my room and get some toothpaste.
0: When they're in relationships, they want to cuddle more.
3: Yeah.
1: I think we're still
3: looking for the end game, but
0: For sure. Number six of the top 10 habits men pick up from women when they're in relationships: they care about decor.
2: What?
0: I'm not sure.
2: I mean, I keep my room neat, but
1: what? What are you talking about?
2: I keep my room.
0: Listen,
2: neat.
0: Kyle is in
1: Marlene keeps your room neat.
2: I've been cleaning my own room for a while. You're just never home to see it.
1: Because I'm paying for you to be there.
2: Oh. That's always the default.
0: And that is your top 10. Number five of the top 10 habits men pick up from women when they're in relationships. They moisturize.
1: Yeah.
0: Let me see your balls.
1: Yeah. Because I used to not.
0: But scratch it. You got to scratch it.
1: No, you. I can't. Come on, guys.
0: Look. You don't see no white streak.
1: Not today.
0: You know why? Because I use Olay Body. Thank you so much.
1: Sometimes I'm an acre. Look at you wearing them footies.
0: Not anymore. Thank you, Olay Body. I'm just saying.
1: I didn't have no socks on like I always do. This dude said, he leaned in low. You might want to hit your Achilles.
2: You might want to hit your Achilles, really?
1: You know, pussy. You want your Achilles. He whispered
0: just Achilles.
1: Just check your Achilles. It might snap, baby.
0: Number four of the top 10 habits men pick up from women when they're in relationships: they start checking dress codes.
2: Yeah.
0: What are they going to be wearing when we get there? How should I dress? Sometimes. Or sometimes, you know, the chick will just put your clothes out and tell you what to wear, right? Nah. Number three of the top 10 habits men pick up from women when they're in relationships: they prefer the bed to the bar.
2: What does that mean?
1: What are you
0: means you prefer
1: about?
0: To stay in the bed as opposed to go to the bar.
2: I agree with that. I never really went out. I mean, I never really went out, period. Either.
3: Because the last time I went and took somebody to bed on the bar, I got arrested.
0: Oh. Where is that illegal? I just want to know. Number two of the top 10 habits men pick up from women when they're in relationships: they reevaluate friendships.
2: Yeah.
1: Only because you always talk about our friends so bad. You don't need to deal with your friends. Miles ain't worth a damn.
0: Your friends ain't worth nothing.
1: Craig ain't worth a damn.
0: He ain't.
1: David ain't nothing.
0: Ooh. On the number one of the top 10 habits men pick up. See, there you go, gossiping.
1: That ain't gossiping. I'm telling you what I've heard. That's not gossiping.
3: And their names.
0: Number one. Don't mind no Craig. Men pick up.
1: Everybody know Craig.
0: They do. They go for checkups more often.
3: Yeah, that's true.
0: Because we make you.
3: Yeah, that's true.
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1: Amne selam ni enani. Stay safe and healthy. 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Uh-oh. Diel, my home brother.
0: What's that, Alebo?
1: The summer is here. Yes, when the heat is on, people start acting extra. Girls will be wearing tight shorts. Dudes will try to pull off the white beater look from 20 and your 04. People will be wearing flip-flops and Crocs like they are on the red carpet. Everyone will be acting like they invented day drinking. And everyone else is just an extra in their summertime movie. I'm serious. Other than Christmas, this is the most exciting time of the year. And speaking of exciting, today's movie isn't very exciting. I'm serious. The movie is Masters of the Universe, starring Nicholas de Galazinta and Idris Elba. I have to say, dear my own brother, this is the second time this movie has been made. The original one, way back in your 1987. I don't want to say that this movie was a bad movie, so I will just say, when I saw it, I rooted for the villains. It was so terrible, the credits apologized. The movie was so forgettable, it ghosted itself. I'm serious. The new version is a bit different. A young man on Earth named Adam discovers a fabulous secret legacy as the prince of an alien planet and must recover a magic sword and return home to protect his kingdom. Now, to protect his kingdom, he must defeat Skeletor. But first, he joins forces with Tila and Man at the Arms. Adam must embrace his true identity and know that he is He-Man, the most powerful man in the universe. Of course, the CGI is very good, DL, but he is not the most powerful man in the universe. Now, I know, DL, my hombre, I know I sound jealous or I'm holding a grudge, but I am a true warrior. I once held a grudge, and I released it after a few minutes. It was screaming for mercy. I'm serious. This guy is just strong. I made a tiger change his stripes, and now he identifies as a zebra. Oh, my blood type is warrior positive. I have made a lost cause find itself. I'm serious. This movie is better than the original, but is it the first big hit of the summer? Did Cardi B take her butt implants out? I give this movie 2.5 handbags and a tube of my new tanning lotion for the brothers. Brother Man Tan. When your skin wants to level up, use Brother Man Tan. It has so much melanin, your shadow will be jealous. Brother Man Tan. Because God gave us a base coat. We just added the premium finish. I'm serious. This is Alebo, your hacking warrior, with the stream hacking movie review. Humday.

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2: It's the afternoon rush, so let's look at traffic and see which one of y'all forgot how to act once you left the office.
3: Good afternoon, DL. Northbound 275 at State Route 32 in Eastgate. There's an accident. Traffic right now diverted using the exit and entrance ramps. 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
22: When you need somebody to help you, you want somebody with that dog in them. I'm talking about that dog in them. You ever hear the expression? Like you ain't got that dog in you. If you gotta fight, you better have a dog with you. If you gotta fight, you gotta have a dog with you. Gotta have Top Dog with you. He got that dog in him. And he gonna fight. He gonna fight to the end. And you know what he gonna try to do.

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8: Good afternoon, DL. Northbound 275 at State Route 32 in Eastgate. There's an accident. Traffic right now diverted using the exit and entrance ramps. 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
3: How's my nephew doing, baby?
4: Somebody ran a red light, totaled his car. He's all right, you know.
3: Damn.
4: Had that knot on his head and a little gash. I was like, the boy ain't got as much sense as it is.
5: Aw, don't do tragedy.
3: Yeah. He's all right. Every time I go to Atlanta, they have every time I've never gone when I've seen an accident.
4: Mm. Oh, yeah.
3: And there are a lot of rear-end collisions. Let me tell you that. That's for real.
6: But that's another show.
5: Whole another topic.
3: So I just woken up from the anesthesia, and I guess the anesthesia was stronger than they anticipated. So I was under for an hour longer than they thought I should be in there. Telling the Don, if he doesn't wake up, we're going to have to, I don't know what they were going to have to do. But when I woke up, I saw her crying. Mm. I was like, what happened? She said, we didn't know we were going to have to do that. You know, I was praying so hard. And the first thing I said, oh, baby, where's my phone at? Where's my phone? J.D. Vance was on welfare. Kamala Harris wasn't. So who's the welfare queen? And he got the eyeliner to go with it. So I'm just saying.
2: There's that. Well, since you're talking about J.D. Vance, there's a lot of conversation out there that, you know, this chick might replace J.D. Vance's wife.
3: Erica Kirk got on tight leather pants to be a turning
2: point. She sure did.
3: I don't know what healed faster, her heart or Trump's ear. Did you see the World Series?
6: Mm-hmm. Joey, man.
3: Yes. I would say this is the greatest World Series ever.
4: I watched watched that Will Smith. No, he can not only slap all the comedians, he can slap that ball too.
3: Yeah,
4: well, I tell you.
3: Yeah. It's actually hilarious. I will say this. It's two players named Will Smith. Six World Series in a row, Will Smith had won a series. This dude won a three, and another dude, Will Smith, won a three before. So it's a popular name, except everybody to Chris Rock. I'm just telling you. Everybody

0: Make sure you listen to Don Wampa Show tomorrow morning at 10. 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Welcome to the program. A woman I'm so excited to talk about. I'm hearing she's having her second coming, which is rare. I don't even know how you do. I don't even know you have two of them. Put your hands together for the one and only Erykah Badu. How are you, Miss Lady?
1: Yeah.
0: How are you? How are you?
1: I'm exquisite.
0: For sure. It's interesting because you have been around a good little bit and you've had a lot of incarnations, like a lot of iterations of yourself, and but still remain, like, you still are, like, artistically true. Is that tough to do as an artist?
1: I don't know. It's not hard for me. The way they made me, you know. I am very ambitious and creative, and I remain green. Yeah, there are so many things I don't know. I really feel like my best work is still in me. So I'm always pushing to do something different or something new or something else, or, you know.
0: I tell you what, I got to see you, where were we? I don't know, Jazz in the Garden, I think I was hosting it. And it was, I hadn't seen you in years. Like, I remember I hadn't seen you in a good little bit. And I remember, like, from the time I saw you first to this time, the time I saw you last, you had the same kind of, like, striding, I'm out here, I'm excited, and you were excited to see the audience, you were vibing with them. And that really, that's organic, and that's a testament to you doing what you love.
1: It's new every time. Every single time. It's a new set of people. It's a new opportunity. It's a new, it's always new, you know.
0: So you got your edibles coming. Are they out now? Are your edibles out right now?
1: My edibles, my flower, the trees, all drop.
0: Of course. Of course.
1: My cannabinoid line and my interest is women's studies. My flower is for everybody. It should be illegal. It's just so potent.
0: You said the flower is for everybody, but the other ones, what were you saying, was just for women?
1: The research that I'm doing is specifically for the woman's body, because I use the plant medicine in my work. I use it as a doula. I use it as a pranic healer. I use it as, you know, an artist. So I'm interested in those things and the parts of that plant and cannabinoids that we use to deal with certain issues as women, depression, right, anxiety, right, hormones, any kind of womb care and central nervous system, energetic care is what I'm interested in. That's my interest.
2: What is the name of the brand?
1: The name of my brand is Apple Trees, and I did a collab with Cookies, and we came up with a strain of weed called Bat Badu.
2: Okay, so nice.
0: I love you. I can't wait to see what you do next, and I'm definitely going to try your flower.
1: Good. I love you.
0: I love you right back. Erykah Badu. Thank you, baby girl.
1: Thank you.
0: All right, baby.
1: Peace.
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4: Good afternoon, DL. On 275, both north and southbound, the left lane blocked off from an accident that's at State Route 32 in Eastgate. 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
9: Tom is the smartest man I know. He's been a professor at two major universities, been a teacher for over 40 years. One day, he told me that he was having problems in his classes. I think one of the students had asked the question and he didn't remember the answer. And I also noticed that he was letting his class out earlier than they were supposed to let out. And he was telling them that he was doing it

0: 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So this is Stephen A. Smith.
1: But I got to tell you something. As much as people may have been abhorred by Donald Trump's statement weeks ago, talking about how black folks, he's hearing that black folks find him relatable because what he's going through is similar to what black Americans have gone through. He wasn't lying. He was telling the truth. When you see the law, law enforcement, the court system, and everything else being exercised against him, it is something that black folks throughout this nation can relate to.
0: This is also Stephen A. Smith.
2: Carmelo Anthony murdered Austin Metcalf. There is no other way to slice it. He said he put his hands on me, as in Austin Metcalf. He put his hands on me, so I stabbed him. That's not justification for killing someone.
0: So Trump, the 34-time convicted felon, who was once the president of the United States of America, and who at that time, the time when he went on his diatribe, Stephen A. went on his diatribe, was running for president again. A felon can't even vote, but he could still run as a 34-count felon. He was tried by a jury literally of his peers. In addition to that, he was found guilty of sexual battery. He appears in the Epstein list 38,500 times, which is more than Harry Potter appears in books that are named after him. He had a school that closed down because of fraud. He had a charity can't do business in New York because of fraud. He actually was able to pick some of the judges that would handle some of the other cases he was involved in. He was the most powerful man in the world. And you feel like we can relate to him because the judicial system treated him unfairly, and we could relate to that. When historically has anybody who was a billionaire, who was a former president, who, you know, was a business magnate, ever been treated fairly in America? But you feel like black people can relate to him. But Carmelo Anthony, the 17-year-old kid who was found guilty by an all-white jury in the South, we can't relate to him. We can relate to the adjudicated rapist, the people associated with pedophile, the fraud, the felon. We can relate to him. The judicial system is unfair to him. But the 17-year-old kid who was tried by a Southern jury, an all-white Southern jury, we can't relate to him. That is why people, black people, don't take you very seriously. That's why. That very reason. If your head were any further of white people's ass, you would have to be an enema.

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1: Sometimes people get really upset with the things I say, so we're going to give them an opportunity to vent with our segment called F.U.D.O. Hughley. Won't you please welcome our F.U.D.O. Hughley correspondent, Little Niecy James.
2: Hello, this is Niecy James, your F.U.D.O. Hughley correspondent. Our first F.U.D.O. Hughley comment is from Facebook. Honeypot99 says, D.L., you maligned your daughter for her saying a woman can have as many sexual partners as she pleases, as long as she stays safe. You seem to have a problem with women exploring their sexual freedom while expressing men can do whatever to whoever they want and be applauded for their sexual exploits. DL, if men can do it, so can women. F*** you, DL Hughley. Our next F.U. DL Hughley comment comes from the DL Hughley show page. Pookie22 says, DL, I hear you every day saying how you stick up for the little guy and you stand to be the voice of various social causes. But I wrote you a letter about my Uncle T-Bone. He's wrongfully in prison for robbery. I explained in the letter that just because there were 3 eyewitnesses, DNA evidence, and he was caught in possession of the stolen merchandise, doesn't mean he did it. After reading my letter, you didn't even write back, much less help my Uncle T-Bone get out of jail. F*** you, D.L. Hughley. Today's last F.U.D.O. comment is from our D.L. Hughley show page. Cosmopolitan24 says, D.L., why is it every time you open your mouth, you say something nasty or the sexual innuendo? With you, it's always sex this or sex that. You must not be getting any because you're always talking about it. But when I think about it, if I were your wife, I wouldn't want to give you any either. F*** you, D.L. Hughley. Well, that's it for this week. This has been Niecy James, your F.U. D.L. Hughley correspondent. And until next week, bye!
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10: Let's see what the city's looking like. 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
11: Good afternoon, DL. Looking at a crash on southbound 275 after Milford Parkway and police activity on the left shoulder southbound 471 at Alexandria Pike. 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

0: to everyone on the Metro bus listening to the D.L. Hughley Show on the WOSL app, available in all app stores. Now it's time for our feature where we welcome to the stage. We're going to spotlight some of the funniest comedians. Some you know, some you don't. Today we're reflecting on Father's Day. Welcome to the stage, the one and only Earthquake.
1: Nathaniel.
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2: I wish one of my kids would tell me I'm not a great ass father. I only got one question for him, period. If I'm not a great father, who are you comparing me to? Who this mythological black man you think gonna make the sacrifices I did and all this for you like I did? Take you to all these activities, go to your basketball game, be there for 3 hours, and your ass don't even get in the game. Me and you sitting on the bench. You could have FaceTimed me this bull-ish, sitting over there like you assistant coaching-ish. Since we comparing, you ain't a good ass child. Almost lost my job up with your ass. F*** these kids. These ain't jokes.
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0: 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Offer ends Monday, July 6th. Does Jasmine like it?
1: Yeah, she loves stuck it. Up. She loves
2: oh,
1: it.
2: Oh, no, okay. You didn't.
0: You're way no, more stuck up than me.
2: Are you kidding?
0: Way more.
2: If I do recall, I remember you said something the other day to the tune of, don't you know I'm D.L. Hughley?
0: Yeah, that's not stuck up. That's my rightful place. That's
3: not stuck up. That's pretentious.
0: If you're going to get it right, get it right.
4: This teaser trailer for the upcoming biopic, Michael. Yeah. I think it's cool that his nephew is making his acting debut. He's going to play his uncle, Michael.
0: How hard is it to be your uncle's nephew? All right. Well, you know what? I'm glad the young dude getting the job. I'm going to watch it anyway. I don't care who was playing it. I don't care if Flex did it again. I'm going to watch it all over again.
5: Which one of your nephews could play you?
0: Probably my nephew, George.
5: See? And we love that.
0: Well, he's in jail right now. Oh. Yeah. I did something I haven't done in a very long time.
2: Read?
0: Oh. I read all the time.
2: I'm just kidding.
0: I read a lot.
2: I know you do.
0: I took myself to dinner.
2: Oh,
0: at one of my favorite restaurants in the city. I didn't want to do it.
2: Did you dress up?
0: Nope. Just went.
5: Did you put out afterwards?
0: To my and boy did I. And boy did I. There's it. Let me just say my right hand had a dress on. It was great.
2: Yeah.

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1: Now, welcome to the show. I don't know if I've ever gotten a chance to talk to her, but I've salivated at her music videos. Can you please put your hands together for Lila James? How are you, sweetheart?
2: I'm good. How are you?
1: I'm excellent, excellent. So, your song, Complicated, is dope. What was the inspiration for that song? Is it because all women are inherently complicated or relationships are complicated?
2: Nah, because, not me, I'm sorry. But,
0: no, you had it right. Yes. You had it right, girl. Speak the truth.
2: Nah, just because life and people make complicated.
1: Hey, girl, wait a minute. This ain't BET. Hang on a minute. She is from L.A. She is from L.A. So you think men make things more complicated than women do, or just people in general can make things
2: complicated? We make things more complicated than what they have to be. Some things are not that, you know, we overthink things and you know, we try to make mountains out of molehills, and sometimes it's just not even that deep, you know.
1: Right.
2: You complicate things because we're all in your head.
1: Right.
2: You know.
1: But you can't put that in the title of a song. You got to just call it complicated. You can't put this, all this in your head in the song. You have to call it complicated. So the song is complicated. Is that your favorite one on the project?
2: No. What is
1: no.
2: it? No.
1: What's your favorite song on the project?
2: I love You're the One and I Want You.
1: Did you write those two?
2: Yes.
1: You're just selfish. You wrote all the songs you liked. That's what you did.
2: No.
1: I like all my songs.
2: No. You know, it's crazy because I wrote the songs with my producer, Rex Rideout, and Frankie. So it's not just my songs. It just happened to be the songs that I tend to gravitate the most to.
1: What is You're the One about?
2: You're the One, it has a couple of different meanings, but it's pretty much self-explanatory. It's that feeling of connecting with a person and everything about them is just right, and you just kind of be like, God, you the actual one, you know, and that's kind of rare, so to be able to say that.
1: Yeah, it's rare when you're not drunk, that's for sure. Listen, you know that we can't play all, you know, we don't control the music, Skip does, but I would like for you to sing me a little bit of the song that we could never play here because, you know, the white man who owns us only lets us have a couple of songs a month. Let me hear a little bit of You're the One.
2: Oh, okay. It is, let's see. Let me start with 24 hours, 24 hours really ain't enough time.

0: That's beautiful. That is really pretty. Can I ask you an honest question? You're going to be absolutely honest with me?
1: Yes, absolutely.
0: Am I the motivation for that song? You're just saying. You don't have to. Because it sounds so much like me. I swear to God. Am I the motivation for that song?
1: Well, yeah, you know what I'm saying? You already know.
0: Yeah, all right, here she is. Lela James, thank you. Thank you for dropping by. We appreciate it.
1: Thank you. Thank you all for
0: thank
1: having
0: you, baby
1: me.
0: Girl.
1: Be good and take care. All right.
0: Take care. Bye-bye.
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0: Saturday, July 25th, for the one and only Mary J. Blige. 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
4: Good afternoon, DL. On State Route 28, there's a crash between Smith and Charles Snyder Road. Right now, crews are directing traffic around that spot. 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
1: We all cheat. 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

0: save my damn life. Ain't that?
1: And of course, the word was in the news. Can't say it no more. They buried the word, which f***ed up 45 minutes of my show. So, good night. I don't even know, man. I understand it, man. It is a horrible word, but it describes some people I know so perfectly. 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Oh, this here. Damn.
2: 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Hughley Show.

0: Hey, thank you very much for listening to the D.L. 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Set your alarm and wake up with the Ricky Smiley Morning Show tomorrow morning at 6 on 100.3 Cincy's R&B station. It's now time for Kyle Hughley, a.k.a. 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
1: And it's your boy Special K, another Short Bus Records banger, baby, baby. Now listen up, everybody. Chili of TLC is asking for forgiveness for reposting a derogatory, debunked image of the Obamas, but it was discovered she donated money to Trump. Meanwhile, Nick Cannon misleadingly said the Democrats are the party of the KKK, and he F's with Trump. It's only right Chili and Nick do a song together. Here's Barry Koonish. It's another bang on Short Bus Records, baby, baby.

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4: Time to look at the traffic. Cincinnati, some of y'all left work early just to sit in the same traffic as everybody else.
5: Good afternoon, DL. There's an accident southbound 71 that's off on the right shoulder north of Red Bank Road. Traffic in the area a little slow from Ronald Reagan Highway up to a 10-minute delay. 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I'm Eddie Zellick with traffic on 100.3, Cincy's R&B station.
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1: It's Sybil Wilkes with what we need to know. A major global update as the U.S. and Iran agreed to a temporary stand down in the Strait of Hormuz following intense weekend military exchanges across Bahrain and Kuwait. And we pause to remember two icons of black leadership. Pioneering journalist Tony Brown passed away at the age of 93 recently, and the Nation of Islam announced their beloved First Lady Khadija Farrakhan passed away over the weekend at the age of 90. Overseas rescue operations continue in Venezuela, where a $150 million U.S. aid package is deploying following catastrophic earthquakes. Finally, Amazon consumers have until July 27th to file claims up to $51 in the FTC's $2.5 billion Prime settlement. I'm Sybil Wilkes. Be informed. Be empowered.
0: Thank you so very much, Sybil Jasmine.
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0: 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Hughley Show.
1: What's up, Cincy? 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
1: Jasmine Sanders, what'd you learn today?
6: Well, I know you're going to be in San Antonio, Texas.
1: You better know I am. Right?
6: But just talking about Texas in general, did you see this hammerhead worm? There's a new species of worm in Texas that they say you shouldn't try to kill it. They tell you don't.
1: What's in the wrong state?
6: Don't squish it. Don't cut it up. Don't do anything like that. Do you know why? It will produce three or four more worms because it's asexual. Ooh. That's some scary stuff.
1: You know they hate asexuals in Texas.
6: They do.
1: Mark Furman.
6: Oh, now that's the one that had to kick you up in the car that time, right?
1: No, that was Stacey.
7: One of the cops, yeah.
1: That was one of the cops.
6: I remember.
1: And I said, man, don't I know you from somewhere? He was one of the cops that beat Riley Keith.
6: Yeah.
1: I know you. Remember he dropped us off here? He dropped me off at the estate. See there. I know you from somewhere. And I gave him a good tick, and I kept requesting it.
7: And he was in that old J's truck.
1: Yep, that's it.
6: That's him.
7: N-word king.
1: And I'm sure he said it extra when he got it. Megan Kelly. Megan R. Kelly. That's what they call her.
6: Megan R. Kelly.
1: Megan R. Kelly. And they call Donald Trump Donica Lewinsky. The internet is a cold place.
6: It
1: man.
6: Is.
1: Interesting fact. Very interesting. About Thanksgiving.
6: Number five. It's not just the gobblers. Only male turkeys called toms actually gobble. The female turkeys are called hens and they cackle.
1: Turkeys toms gobble. Our toms vote for Trump.

0: right, Cincinnati, it is that 3-7 grind. Let's see who's already clogging up the highways on your way home.
1: Good afternoon, DL. There is still an accident on southbound 71 north of Red Bank Road that's got the right lane blocked off, right around a 10-minute delay back from Ronald Reagan Highway. 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

0: Whether in Florence, Kentucky or Florence, Italy, stream 100.3 anywhere online at rnbcincy.com. Ladies and gentlemen, I'm so honored to have this young lady on the show. I'm the biggest fan of hers. Please put your hand together for Miss Robin Roberts. How are you?
1: Hey, D, I just listened to your conversation. You are just going. Yeah. How you doing?
0: I'm wonderful. You know, if there were a picture next to the word resilience and perseverance, it would probably be you. It would have to be you.
1: Oh, thank you. I'm blessed and highly favored. You know, I'm just so incredibly grateful and been through. But, you know, everybody's got something. I'm no different than everybody else listening.
0: Oh, no. You're a lot different. No, ain't nobody keeping jobs that long. You and Al Roker, the only black people I know kept jobs over decades. No.
1: I'm in good company then.
0: You are indeed. What's interesting is that you have another project that you are now involved with. Because the thing about media now and the space that we're in, people absorb information and entertainment from so many different sources. So you have to kind of be multifaceted, wouldn't you say?
1: Oh, you have to be, because, you know, people are multifaceted. No one's just sitting at home turning on the TV.
0: My brother-in-law is.
1: They're streaming, they're on the radio. You know, there's so many different ways. So my belief is, you know, content is content. It's very important to have good content. But how people are consuming and finding that content is different than it was
0: Think that journalism has, because Jasmine and I have this conversation all the time. Because you are a journalist, but in some iterations, is it more opinion based, or are you just kind of doing? Because you are multi hyphenate. When you're on the show in the morning, what are you? Are you a journalist?
1: When I'm on Good Morning America, that's why I'm multifaceted. When I'm on Good Morning America, I am a journalist. I'm not giving you my opinion.
0: Right.
1: I'm giving you unfiltered facts.
0: Right.
1: I'm giving you the news. Yes, we have entertainment as well. It's enlightening. Right. It's informing. That's why I have my show, Disney Plus, Turning the Tables, where I can offer my opinion. I am talking with a group of dynamic women, and we're talking. We're not just talking, we're listening to one another.
0: Right.
1: And we're having discussions just like how you were just talking.
0: Right.
1: And how, you know, it is confusing to folks, I think, where journalism is going. But I appreciate that people, we don't give the public credit. They're smart. They know. They know when
0: you think that's true.
1: Do you think that's true?
0: Well, I do.
1: Now there is some gray area there where folks get a little.
0: No, Robin, I got to push back a little bit. I got to ask you something. You honestly think?
1: Look, I like Walter Cronkite. I like Uncle Walter. I'm old enough to remember him. Those days are gone.
0: They are, but I'm talking about it now. Even truth. Journalism, you talked about, you just giving people the straight facts. You have integrity, right? Now
1: yes,
0: we go
1: indeed.
0: Through a series of events where we know a news corporation lied. We knew that they were lying about a specific event.
1: I know. And
0: there are people who don't care. They admitted they lied, and people are going, "You didn't lie." I don't think that people, I think that maybe they are bright. And if they are bright, then they're being very obtuse. If they're pretending like they really believe these things, because you can't have a society a public that is that bright and allow these things. Either we're naive, obtuse, or craven. I just as a population,
1: I understand what you're saying, and I think that's a separate category. The news organization that you're referring to, which I will not name, but we all know who you're talking about.
0: Right. Fox.
1: I don't, they were not a part of my discussion that I just had. I'm talking about the major networks, ABC, CBS, NBC, the old school type of networks, the publications, but what you're referring to, and I know, and we reported on that, you know, on GMA, we reported that news division, and we showed the emails that they were passing around to each other and how it was different from what they were staying on the air, and that is troubling.
0: I think that the thing that's interesting is that you have enough perspective left over to do another show. where it's going to be so different from what you do, a different iteration of what you currently do.
1: I'm telling you, because we had season one. I didn't even know we were nominated for an Emmy. I mean, when we got nominated, I'm one of those that truly said, honored to be nominated, and then we won the Emmy for informational talk show. And I'm like, we're an informational talk show?
0: Right.
1: I just thought we were. You know, I had no idea. So when Disney Plus came back, because people were asking for a season two, I'm like you. I'm like, well, didn't we just tap into everything in
0: right.
1: season one? I didn't know
0: right.
1: we were going to come back. But that's what's so beautiful about life.
0: So is all women, are you just speaking to just specifically women, or is it everybody?
1: No, for right now, but we may put a token in. You have no idea how much I have enjoyed this conversation. This is the conversation I was expecting, and I loved every second of it, and I love you.
0: Thank you, baby. Best of luck to you. I'm really proud of you. You make me
1: back at you.
0: Proud. You make me believe in journalism. I mean, I generally
1: you.
0: I don't, but yeah. All right, sweetie. So,
1: be well. Take care.
0: You too.
1: Bye bye.
0: Bye bye.
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10: It's hard to believe that 2026 is halfway over. It's startling that 6 months have passed already. When you were 10, it seemed like your teen years would never come. By the time you're a teenager, you just can't wait for 21. However, do you remember when 30 years old seemed to come right after 23? And then 40 and 30 years felt like they were only a couple years apart. Wow. And at 40, statistics say that your life is half over if you are blessed. At 50, some of us start having pains in parts of our bodies that we didn't even know we had. Then here comes 60, and everybody is saying yes, ma'am, or no, sir, to you. By your 70s, you become acutely aware that life is way too short, that time moves way too fast, and there definitely are no replays and no rewinds. So relish every second of every minute of every hour you are blessed to have, because time cannot be repeated.
9: 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What's your reality?
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13: When you need somebody to help you, you want somebody with that dog in them. I'm talking about that dog in them. You ever hear the expression? Like you ain't got that dog in you. If you gotta fight, you better have a dog with you. If you gotta fight, you gotta have a dog with you. Gotta have Top Dog with you. He got that dog in him. And he gonna fight. He gonna fight to the end. And you know what he gonna try to do.

0: 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And that's for sure, for sure. Is that right, Dr. H?
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So I was struck by a conversation that I happened to catch on Instagram. It was between Eddie Glau Jr., the noted Princeton professor, and Stephanie Ruhle. And Eddie Glau said that he did not love America, or words to the effect that he did not love America, and he never has. And that struck me because I think if we're being honest, every black person in this country has had an occasion to wonder how they feel about this country and how it feels about them. And if you're being honest, you sometimes wonder. We were taught from a very early age, we all had to say the Pledge of Allegiance. We all had to, you know, celebrate 4th of July. We all told ourselves these stories. But the older you get, the more you start to understand that things may not be as they appear. I would guarantee you that if you put every single black person of a certain age in a lie detector test, and they were asked honestly how they feel about this country, it would be ambiguity at best. Now, I know for sure I love this country. Now, I cannot tell you, I can't quantify that for you. That's the first time in a very long time I've had an occasion to think like that. I can't tell you why that is. I know, for instance, I am not certain that my mother ever loved me, but I am certain that I love her. And if you can have inner dynamics like that, if you can have a relationship, we know people that aren't speaking to their families. We know people that felt a certain way about the way they were raised, or they felt that their certain members got deferential treatment. We know the people that have had an occasion to question their faith when something happened. But why is it that people think that your question of your dynamic and your relationship with your country is beyond circumspection? I don't think that's true. I think that if you are a reasonable person, you would wonder what is your place in this country and how this country specifically feels about you. Do you love this country? Is that required? Because there's nothing about me or anybody else having to love this country and the Constitution. Now, I can say I do, but I can also say that I've had questions. What is love, and what is love of country? The love in the Bible, what? Love is patient. Love is kind. Love is not envious or boastful or arrogant or rude. It does not insist on its own way. It is not irritable or resentful. It does not rejoice in wrongdoing, but rejoices in the truth. It bears all things, believes all things, hopes all things, endures all things. Love never ends. Honestly, can you say that that has been our dynamic in America? Can you honestly see what Corinthians 13, 4-8 says and go, yeah, I can see our country feeling this way about it? Can you say that? Honestly, if you took the actual things that have happened to black people and continue to, and you put it in the context of a relationship, and you were telling somebody, yeah, but they love me, but they really love me, and you were talking to a support group, they would tell you that you're in an abused relationship. I know for sure that I love this country, but I don't know, nor what have I ever known, and I think a great many people won't, how this country feels about me. The idea, the way that first the Corinthians describes love, the love of persons, the way that it describes it, can you honestly say this country feels that way about you? That's a little note from the GED section. It's the D.L. Hughley Show.

0: 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Hughley Show on the WOSL app, available in all app stores. It's time for our feature, Welcome to the Stage, where we spotlight some of the funniest comedians. Some you know, some you don't. Today, Welcome to the Stage. What is this? WTTS, what's that?
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0: Oh.
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3: I got into a good argument about Jordan versus LeBron. He was debating it. Who's better? I'm a big fan of both. I love LeBron. I want him to win. But I do think Jordan is better. And my reason that Jordan is better is because of his sneakers. Hear me out. People used to get sent upstairs for Jordan sneakers. That means dead. People used to die behind some Jordans. You can send your child to anywhere in some LeBrons. He's coming home safe. He's coming home safest. He might have extra sneakers when he come back. He might come back with a pair of Jordans. Nobody want them. People used to be like, no, don't wear those uptown. You know what's gonna happen. You leave with those. They warn you what neighborhood to go to, predicated solely upon your shoes. That's how good this motherfucker was at dunking baskets. Like, your shoes could get you sent to meet Jesus now. Your sneakers is so nice, you gotta talk to God today. LeBron's walking, go to Baghdad twice. Ain't nobody robbing you. You coming back home. Two tours, you coming back. With medals, and you good. All that ankle support, this is ugly. In super boots. You can fight crime in them. You a cop, you can fight crime. You got extra pockets in your sneakers. You got pockets.
0: Very funny. All right, we got more of the show coming up about 15 minutes. 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
23: I'm there, salami and honey. Oh, I'm they say, uh-oh, dear, my home brother.
22: What's that, Alivo?
23: June is here, and it is time for the NBA Finals. It's going to be like two old-school mafia families finally having their reunion dinner. I'm serious. You got the Knicks, the New York Grit, all Bruce Knuckles. They have that we haven't eaten since 1973 energy. And Jalen DeBronson looks like a 5'9 substituted teacher who'll stab you with a pin. I'm serious. Versus the Spurs, the polite kids from the Texas that's been quiet for years but just rolled up with a 7'4 French alien named Victor de Wiminyamba, who moves like a giraffe that took ballet lessons. They're smiling, saying yes, ma'am, oh, yes, sir, while quietly dropping the threes and dunking on your childhood dreams. I'm serious. Today's movie has nothing to do with the playoffs, but it brings back a classic team. Today's movie is Scary Movie. This is the sixth scary movie in this franchise. And, like I said, the classic team is back. The Duane brothers are back. Regina DeHall and Anna DeFerris are back. This time, the two girls find themselves caught up in mayhem, involving killers, the monsters, and the supernatural creatures once again. Now, dear my own brother, you know how I feel about the sequels. They're like middle children. Nobody asked for them, but here they are trying too hard to live up to the first one. Uh-oh. But this scary movie is just as good as the first one. The jokes, the pranks, and the action, all on the point. Uh-oh. This is a great movie for the whole family. If the family is a family that likes yelling and cracking jokes on each other over dinner, I'm serious. I give this movie 4 handbags and a scream mask. Now, this time, the scream mask is my face. But be careful, 9 out of 157 doctors have agreed. My face may cause dizziness and diarrhea. I'm serious. This is Alivo, your hacking warrior, with the Stream Hacking Movie Review. Hamne salami nani. Stay safe and healthy. Hamni, hamni, ham.
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Welcome inside Loving R&B with KG Smooth. How's your Monday going? I will tell you this, it's hot. It's hot. The summer came in hot, and it is hot. Summer too hot, in the words of Chris Brown. Hey, listen, I have got some great news about the One Voyage Cruise. You stay right with me. I'm going to let you know how you can get a little something off on that cabin that you need to book at onevoyagecruise.com. But we'll get into that in a little bit. 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

0: 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What's trending in R&B? Well, nothing but the BET Awards last night. Hats off to the BET Awards. Hats off to BET and the awards. Like, that was the best BET Awards in a long time. The star power was there. Just looking at the magnificent performances. Just us as a people. Like, we are everything. And I mean, man, it was just a great, great show. Teyana Taylor winning big that night, taking home multiple trophies, best actress. She got the Icon of the Year honor from Janet Jackson, who came out just looking regal and sexy and sophisticated, all wrapped up into one. The Clips won Album of the Year and Best Group. Best Male Hip Hop Artist went to Kendrick Lamar. Kehlani won Best Female R&B Pop Artist, and Olivia Dean won Best New Artist. They did the D'Angelo tribute. Man, that was amazing. Shout out to Drewski. Drewski was a great host. That moment with him and Keke Palmer, when Keke Palmer took over, called out BET, like that was a great moment for the BET Awards. Lauryn Hill was great. It was a great show. It was a great show. It was a great BET show. And shout out to MC Light. Now that's how you introduce an icon like she did with Janet. But yeah, BET Awards was really like that. This is Lovin' R&B.
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9: When you need somebody to help you, you want somebody with that dog in them. I'm talking about that dog in them. You ever hear the expression? Like you ain't got that dog in you. If you gotta fight, you better have a dog with you. If you gotta fight, you gotta have a dog with you. Gotta have Top Dog with you. He got that dog in him. And he gonna fight. He gonna fight to the end. And you know what he gonna try to do.

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0: This is Love and R&B with KG Smooth. Next hour, it is the Monday mini concert as we wrap up Black Music Month with our producer series. Next hour, we're going to feature songs produced and written by Missy Elliott. Yep, I got four bangers written and produced by Missy Elliott for the Monday mini concert as we continue to celebrate Black Music Month. It is coming up next inside Love and R&B.
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